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Olivia Rodrigo sold out. Gonna do this one stupid song.

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0: Join the Reds September 18th through the 20th when the Chicago Cubs come to town for the final home series of the season presented by Mentos. 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

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And Matt, hey, let's do this right now. Wherever you're at, I'm going to follow you on Instagram. That sound good? I'm going to follow back. It's called a little following spree. Before this song's over, Matt Holiday on air. I'll press follow back.

0: Well, what a perfect kickoff into Labor Day and a wrap up on an incredible weekend. Hopefully you had all 3 days off for the holiday. It's Matt Holiday on what a long, incredible weekend that started all the way on Thursday night at Megacorp, Third Eye Blind, rocking there. And then yesterday, the 50th annual Western and Southern Fireworks Celebration. 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So shout out to them, and hopefully you were there watching.
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1: Happy Labor Day. I hope you had a long weekend. Hopefully you had today off. It's Angelina. Time to hang out, discover some new music. Now, I've been loving me some Malcolm Todd, but there's this video of him going viral. His latest show in Houston, just ripping it on the guitar. I did not even know he could play like that. I got it reposted at New Hit List. We're kicking it off with Earrings.

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1: Happy belated birthday, 45th to the Queen Beyonce. What's good, I'm Angelina. The new hit list. Now, there was a lot of rumors that Jay-Z was going to bring her out for his London show because, one, it was on her birthday and the 20th anniversary of B-Day. I had high hopes that maybe we would even get an act 3 announcement. Yeah, none of that happened. He did bring out Lauryn Hill, the Fugees, which was really dope. And he did put like a whole spotlight on Beyonce, made everyone sing her happy birthday. It was pretty cute. I got it reposted at New Hit List, at Angelina on Air.
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1: Yeah, stupid song from Olivia Rodrigo. I feel like that one perfectly describes how chaotic and annoying it is to have a crush. The new hit list, Angelina here, Alex Warren, Emerald Eyes.

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1: Yeah, Somber, My Body Isn't Ready on the new hit list. Hey, it's Angelina. I was talking earlier about Malcolm Todd ripping it on the guitar. I did not know he could play like that. Fun fact, do you know he is siblings with this girl right here? It's like my favorite fun fact. I'll remind you every single time. Audrey Hubbard, probably my favorite new artist for 2026. This one's Sue Me on the new hit list.

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1: So many requests for that cat's eye animal. You want to hear something on this Labor Day? Hit me up on socials at Angelina on Air or at New Hit List. Now, this girl, the vocals are crazy. The mics stay on, but her pen game is really what gets me. You got to listen to the lyrics. Sienna Spyro, Great Expectation.

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1: 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What's good? It's Angelina. Back to reality tomorrow, but I appreciate you hanging out, discovering new music with me. Hit us up on socials at New Hit List. I'm at Angelina on air. It's been so real. Leaving you with Steve Lacy. Oh, yeah.

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16: The heat and the humidity will continue to slowly climb over the next couple of days. But as we finish off your Labor Day, keeping it quiet and dry. Our Tuesday starting around 68 degrees under mostly clear skies. And tomorrow afternoon, we're mostly sunny, highs near 90. And then Wednesday, only cooling off to 74 for the morning. That's the forecast. I'm 9 First Warning meteorologist Mark Stitz.
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17: The heat and the humidity will continue to slowly climb over the next couple of days. But as we finish off your Labor Day, keeping it quiet and dry. Our Tuesday starting around 68 degrees under mostly clear skies. And tomorrow afternoon, we're mostly sunny, highs near 90. And then Wednesday, only cooling off to 74 for the morning. That's the forecast. I'm Night First Warning meteorologist Mark Stitz.
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0: don't know if this makes sense, but you're my hallelujah. 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A couple things I can't spell without you. 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Man, we stepping out like, whoa,
1: oh God.
0: Cameras point and shoot. 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You, the one that I argue with. 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

0: love how a lot of times the advice given on this show is to lie. in some
1: forms. I mean, it works out sometimes.
0: Combat a problem with another problem.
1: Yes.
0: Yeah, no, I like it.
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0: It's Tuesday, September 8th. The Fred Show is on. Good morning, Kaylin.
3: Good morning.
0: Jason's in the bathroom. 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
0: 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You can win that money if you beat her in 5 questions in a little bit. Bella is here on the phone and the text. Hit us up all morning, 855-591-1035. We got your trip to Mexico. 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Have us on for the exclusive keyword. A bonus new waiting by the phone. Stay or go. And lots more coming up. It's the Fred Show. Welcome to Tuesday.

0: left waiting by the phone? It's the Fred Show.
1: Hey, Shannon, good morning. Welcome to the show. How are you?
2: Hey, doing all right.
1: What's going on with this guy, Adam, on Waiting by the Phone? We got to know how you met, about any dates that you've been on. Tell us about those, and then why you think maybe you're being ghosted.
2: I met Adam on Hinge. We matched. We started chatting. It was going well. We same sense of humor, same music taste. And then, so after a week of talking, we went out for drinks and I don't know, we had a really good time. And honestly, after a couple of drinks, we got a little touchy and I was come back to my place. And I normally wouldn't say that on the radio, but I feel like it's really important to the story.
1: I normally don't do this. I don't normally do this kind of thing. Yeah, I've heard that before. But Shanna, you normally don't do this kind of thing. So it was back to your place. And then what?
2: Okay. So everything was going great. We were in the cab. It was a vibe. And then once we got there, everything changed. He got really weird.
3: We didn't even get to the front door and he got really sweaty and told me that he wasn't feeling well and had to leave super abruptly.
1: Uh-huh.
3: And I honestly I thought okay, maybe he drank too much, but then when I checked on him later to see if he was okay, he just didn't answer.
1: So it goes from, yeah, this is going to be a lot of fun. We're going back to my place. We're going to do whatever. It goes from that to he's sick, has to leave, and now he's ghosting you.
3: Yep.
1: How do we get there? Yeah. So let's, that's interesting. Let's call Adam. We're going to play a song. We'll call Adam. You'll be on the phone at the same time. And we're going to try and figure out what's going on, see kind of what happened there, and hopefully we can straighten things out and then set you guys up on another date that we pay for. Sound good?
3: Okay, great, yeah.
1: Let's see what happens next. Part 2 of Waiting by the Phone after this song on The Fred Show.

0: love waiting by the phone. Hey, Shannon.
1: Yep.
0: All right, let's call this guy Adam. You met on Hinge. You went on a date. The date went well enough that you invited him back to your place. But between the time that you invited him and the time you got to your front door, the guy was like, looked visibly ill, left, and then now you have not heard from him since. He hasn't responded to you. You've reached out to him to check on him. Nothing. He's ghosting you. You want to know why?
1: Yep.
0: All right, let's call him right now. Good luck, Shannon.
2: Hello.
0: Hi, is this Adam?
2: Yes, it is.
0: Adam, good morning. My name is Fred. I'm calling from the Fred Show, the morning radio show. I have to tell you that we are on the radio right now, and I would need your permission to continue with the call. Is it okay if we chat for just a second? You can hang up anytime.
2: Okay.
0: Thank sure. you. I know it's kind of an awkward thing, but we're calling on behalf of a woman named Shannon, who I guess you met on Hinge, and you guys went on a date recently. Do you remember her?
2: Yeah.
0: What was a strange noise? Right. Okay, well.
3: What you doing?
0: Yeah. Did I get you in the middle of something? But hey, we're calling because she reached out to us and said that you guys had matched and that you went on a date and that the date went well, except somewhere between the end of the date and maybe going back to her place, you were ill and that you've been missing in action. And we had no problem getting a hold of you. So what's going on? Why are you ignoring her?
2: It's just not going to be a match, okay?
0: Why is it not going to be a match? Are you okay right now? Like, what's going on?
2: Oh, okay. This is going to sound odd, but I hate those inflatable lawn decorations. Hate. And her entire lawn is covered with them for Halloween.
0: Okay. So you go to her house and she's got like a pumpkin and a goblin or like whatever.
3: Like
0: a skeleton or something that's all blown up in the front yard. So she's festive. She got into Halloween a little bit. But why did you start sweating and you sound like things aren't okay right now. Like, are you scared of it or what? What's the problem?
2: I dislike them. I guess you could say I have more than dislike. I have a phobia. Yeah.
0: Okay.
3: Are you having like an episode right now?
0: Mm-hmm. I mean, did she have like a coffin and something like with the was it very realistic? Because the ones I've seen that you buy at like Home Depot are not they're not super realistic.
2: She had everything pumpkin coffin.
0: Are you?
4: That's so why you're ghosting me?
0: Did she have that DJ guy, you know, the skeleton DJ that played music with the Bluetooth? Because that's kind of, I mean,
3: that's kind of cool, right?
0: That's new for this season. Yeah, you know what I mean?
3: I saw that. When I hear music, it makes me dance.
0: Yeah.
3: I like that.
0: Right, right. Hey, Shannon, this dude's having a real problem right now with your Halloween decorations, which is a new one. We haven't heard that one before. I mean, he sounds, I'm actually a little concerned. Adam, are you okay?
2: I'm fine.
0: I'm confused. Like, I mean, how realistic are these decorations? Like, is there like a man chasing people around with a chainsaw in your yard? Like, why is he so scarred by this? And the noises he's making.
4: Okay. I don't even really know what to say here.
0: So you have
4: I really don't even have that many. Like, I have like a witch. I have like a pumpkin. Oh my God. Okay.
0: I don't know if these noises are. I'm not certain these noises are associated with this call.
3: It's got to be like a phobia of some sort. Don't people have phobias?
0: And I don't want to make fun of you, man, but it's just like, I don't know. You sound uncomfortable, like physically uncomfortable, and I don't want you to be that way.
2: They're disgusting. They're disgusting.
0: Okay.
4: Well,
0: I've seen the light displays where it looks like bugs are, you know, all over. You know what I mean? Like, but none of that.
4: I have your standard, like, cute. It's like cute. It's like family friendly. It's like, and it's not, they're not, oh my God. Okay. Oh, well, this God. Is weird, actually.
0: I don't want to continue to make you feel however you feel right now.
3: Good or bad.
0: It's, yeah.

0: seems
1: it
0: seems excessive, but I don't want to make fun of someone's phobia. So, look, you must have a real time with the month of October, like in general. Oh, are you able to go to like a store?
2: I hate October.
1: Oh my God.
0: I guess this all makes sense now, but look, okay, so Adam is scared of Halloween, and you're a Halloween person, and so, and he's making strange noises still, so I'm just going to end this call because I don't want him to be in any, you know, and he could have hung up at any time he wanted to.
3: He could.
0: Okay. Well, actually, yeah, okay.
4: I'm just going to
0: yak. I don't know. Adam, I wish you the best, man. I'm sorry. I hope you work it all out, and I'm sorry about the month of October for you, and Shannon is obviously not a match.
1: Yeah, I'm dead.
0: Okay. Good luck, guys.
1: Thanks.
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3: Okay, so Jason Brown and I are obviously Swifties, if you've been listening for a while. And our gripe with our girl Taylor is that her merch is sometimes you can't, like, they're archaic things that you would use, like a cassette tape. But anyways, also, she doesn't make the cutest merch. Kiki, is your gripe with Beyonce that you can never find the products?
4: Yes, her products are too hard to locate.
3: Okay.
4: Like, she doesn't make it easy for us.
3: Like, figure it out. Like, you'll have to do a spell and a prayer. But, okay, did you see the latest thing that she is trying to sell us?
4: Oh, I heard about it. And they told me to just ignore her. Sometimes you have to ignore Beyonce.
3: Okay.
4: Like, you just have to.
3: Okay, so my girl is... You know,
0: sometimes
3: a billionaire.
0: You just have to ignore Beyonce. Yeah. You just have to.
3: I get it. I ignore Taylor a lot. So she is a billionaire. Last year she reached that status, but she is selling a Bay Keeper collector's box, and that's just going to run you almost $1,000, $948.01.
0: What do I get for that?
3: Oh, it's just a box made of wood.
0: Stop it.
3: I will not stop it. And
0: For $948.01, there's nothing in the box?
3: She had to put that in. There's nothing in the box. It is made of wood, though.
4: It's a beekeeper crate. Okay. Thank you very much.
3: It's a crate. Sorry.
4: Handmade.
0: Well, can I collect a bee with it?
4: Maybe.
0: Can I put on one of those bee suits and go out in the backyard and give
3: Maybe
0: me a queen and stick
3: you
0: it in there?
3: With your box. But she only made 500. So they are also, you know, sparse. We cannot.
0: These people hate you guys. Like, honestly, Beyonce hates you. Taylor hates you. Everyone hates you. Like,
3: okay, please make that a sweeper.
0: No, because, like, they go out and they do this. Like, what average Beyonce fan, and I realize this probably isn't for the average Beyonce fan, but, like, who's got $1,000 for a box?
4: You.
3: Yeah.
4: Thank you for my wedding gift.
0: I don't know if there's a celebrity that could come out with $1,000 box that I would buy. I'm being serious. And I'm trying to think of somebody who,
3: Boy Meets Girl comes out with a collector box.
4: Dr. Seuss. The airport.
0: If the airport came out with a box.
3: An airport box.
0: Yeah.
3: For your little plane.
0: You know what? Kiki, if the airport came out with $1,000 handcrafted box, just any airport. That was pretty good. All right, never mind. Point made.
3: Somebody said,
0: I'm going to buy the airport box.
4: Yes.
3: Somebody said, WTF is this a coffin for hamster? ?
0: Airport.
3: Okay, Jason's losing his mind. But I would like to balance this story out. She did just turn 45, and she did donate $2 million. Hopefully, you know...
4: donated $2 million.
0: Yeah. Everybody who bought the airport box did.
3: Right, to the Studio Museum in Harlem to ring in her 45th birthday. So maybe she didn't want to shell out her own money, so she sold the box so that she could do that. But she did tell the press she wanted to give back because she's been introduced to some of her favorite young and upcoming black artists through exhibits at the museum. Speaking of Beyonce, her husband and his team were warned they could face a huge fine if they didn't follow the curfew at his London shows over the weekend. The shows had an 8 p.m. start time and there was a strict 10:30 p.m. curfew, which is kind of wild. Apparently he went over by 6 minutes on Friday, but was on time for the next night. So they must have scared him. No word if they issued a fine, but I mean, that'd be crazy. Remember his last show in New York? Like, obviously it was because of a security thing, but he went to like 3 a.m. So that would be a lot of money.
0: What's the most expensive celebrity related product you've purchased? I know you bought a lot of Taylor stuff. And I'm a Taylor fan too. You know, I'm a little bit of a Swiftie myself, but I'm not spending. Well, I have actually. Well, how much was that sweatshirt you got for me at Eras Tour? Because I went and I didn't want to do it, and you did it for me instead. It was like $150, wasn't it, for a sweatshirt?
3: I may have put some on the top of your credit card.
0: Oh.
3: No, I'm kidding.
0: Okay, yeah. So two for $150.
3: No, it was like
0: under
3: $100.
0: It was a deal. It was two for $150 or one for $75.
3: Right. But you love the sweatshirt so much.
0: I do like the sweatshirt. I'm like, this is so expensive. You're so rich.
3: Yeah.
0: I would almost think you make these things like regular price.
3: Yeah.
0: Because the only way you can really get them is if you're either a super enthusiast or if you went to the show, which means you already bought a $1,000 ticket or whatever. So like, how about show me your ticket and I'll give you a sweatshirt for 20 for my cost.
3: No, that would be great. She should follow in like Phoebe Bridgers' footsteps, their friends of like the $1 or $10 ticket price for their concert. But I will say she does give back. So I guess my money's going to a good spot. And
0: no,
3: also,
0: it's not
3: like,
0: that she's a bad person. I just think like $1,000, you're fleecing your fans. Like what?
3: Yeah.
0: Because, you know, people who can't afford it are going to buy it. That's the problem.
5: It was our job to buy those masters back, and we did it.
3: Yeah, okay? Actually, yeah.
5: With every hoodie, we got the masters back.
3: This is true. Speaking of Taylor, her song has reached number one on the U.S. country radio chart. Been a minute for her. I Knew It, I Knew You is right up there at the top. This marks the first time in 13 years that one of the superstar songs has topped the country charts. 13 years. You see, she's a witch. She's a witch. If you guys want to follow us, you can do that on Instagram at Fred Show Radio, as well as TikTok, the Fred Show TikTok. 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
0: Kiki's wedding is, well, over a year away, but we have something to talk about because we always have updates. We've had updates.

0: It's the Fred Show. Can I start the show this morning with a small prayer? Dear Lord, can we come up with some sort of weather that's consistent and just that, like, makes things blooming?
1: Please.
0: Like, it's time. Like, no one's ever prayed for winter like I'm praying for winter.
2: Whoa, chill. You gotta chill.
0: No, I just, my allergies, I can't with this anymore. I can't do it. I don't know what's going on, but, like, I'll get better. It gets worse. I think it's because it, like, teases with us. You know, it'll be like, it's cooling off. Just kidding. No, plant, don't die. Bloom some more.
2: Mm-hmm.
0: That's how I think the conversation goes between God and nature. Just like that. Make it hot again.
1: Oof,
0: make it cooler.
2: It's ChatGPT.
0: Oh, everyone get your sweatshirts out because it's fall. Just kidding. Speaking of seasons, I have no transition, actually.
2: Whoa.
0: Kiki's getting married in a year. Well, the season of Kiki's wedding.
2: The seasons come, the seasons go. Yeah. Her season of marriage is upon us.
0: And what is it? What is the date again?
3: September 25th.
0: Okay, so we still have more than a year.
3: Just a few weeks and a year.
0: So we're really just a few weeks and a year.
3: It's getting serious, man.
0: Yeah.
3: It's getting real.
0: Wow. Because I was going to say, this is the last September 6th before you get married, but it's not.
2: Actually, no, it's not.
0: Because we're well over a year away.
3: Yes.
0: And
2: just a couple weeks.
0: And you're sending out the save the date.
3: It's so embarrassing, yes.
0: Why are you waited this long?
3: I know.
0: Why don't we just take a deep breath and enjoy the process here? Like, I don't think I've ever gotten an invitation for a wedding, save the date, a year early.
3: Really?
0: A year early?
3: Yeah, you send your save the dates out anywhere from 12 to 9 months earlier, and then the invitations come later.
0: Really? I feel like it's usually like 6 months, 5 months, 4 months. And then, I don't know, half the time I just get a text like, we don't know if the invitation's going to make it because mail sucks. So, you free?
2: I mean, I appreciate that. Like, that gives you time to save the date, which is, I think,
3: it's
2: the
3: so
2: whole point.
3: Yeah, that's, you nailed it.
0: That was really good, Kaylin.
3: Thank you, Kaylin. You
2: know, I was trying to hit the grass back. I don't know, you guys.
0: You know what? Sometimes. My transition was better than that. No, it's like when you get the save the date, what it usually inspires in me is the want within me to make sure that that date's available.
2: No, listen, I love Kiki as a bride because for her bachelorette party, like, she's already, we're getting the ball rolling.
0: Oh, that happened so 6 months ago. That was
2: so I can save money. I'm not going. But I'm just saying, like, as someone who is invited sometimes, I appreciate all the early things that
3: you're
2: doing.
3: Thank
2: you. And so does Jason. Come on, get in here.
1: I'm a planner. I love, but it's still my mom's birthday.
3: I know. No matter how early you send the invite.
0: Oh, no.
3: I know.
0: If that save the date doesn't show up before before your mom's save the date shows up, well, then the date has
1: foreseeable future.
2: Wait, you can't celebrate like another date.
3: I'm
2: like,
3: her
1: still going.
3: Bring her.
1: And you are invited
3: to my bachelor trip as well.
0: It's Jason's mom's birthday, so the date has already been saved every year
1: in perpetuity
0: forever.
2: Do anything on his mom's birthday. Right. Everyone knows that. Jay's mom.
1: Celebrate privately.
0: Which is similar to when Paulina said, I'm having my wedding on Thanksgiving in a foreign country.
2: Yep.
0: And I can't believe no one's going. It's because I already received the save the date on that.
2: On Thanksgiving?
0: I did. Sorry. From Christopher Columbus. Or the Mina and the Pinta and the Santa Maria.
2: Yeah. Hand delivered it.
1: Shout out.
0: Yeah. Benjamin Franklin hit me up and said, you need to celebrate our country forever.
2: Our founding fathers.
0: And if any of your little friends decide they want to get married in a different country.
2: Yeah.
0: Blasphemy. You're unavailable for all of it.
2: That's right.
0: So we had to move it. We had to move the whole thing around.
2: Well, you go to a different country for Thanksgiving.
0: Well, yeah.
2: Don't care about Benjamin Franklin.
0: But it wasn't. No. It was Paulina being upset that nobody would go to her Thanksgiving wedding. I don't care where you are. Most people are not at a wedding.
2: You can miss a Thanksgiving.
1: Ugh.
0: This has nothing to do with where I could be sitting right here. You can't get married on Thanksgiving. Everybody knows that.
2: And a bikini. What's wrong with that? You can't get married on Thanksgiving. Everybody knows that. Everyone knows it.
0: Okay. Well, allergies suck. Kiki.
2: Thank you, Kiki.
0: The rollout to the save the date.
3: Yep. That's wild.
0: And if you want the commemorative one, you can pay a little extra.
3: You can.
0: Yeah.
3: Yes.
0: Just jump on kikistees.com.
3: Yes.
0: And she's sending it out in different colors. If you want all the colors, you can buy them for a small donation.
3: Yes.
0: And everybody knows don't get married on Thanksgiving, which I think that's not a controversial take. I think that's.
3: Paulina it is.
2: I can go all day.
0: Yeah. I'll Google it. It will say, don't, I'll chat GPT. It will say, who would do that? My friend Paulina.
2: That's right.
0: My client Paulina. Because Paulina uses ChatGPT as therapy, but that's why I said that. You guys know that a save to date, with a save to date, when you get it, you can use that to make sure that you're available on the day that the wedding is, like.
3: Caitlin just taught me.
0: That's crazy.
2: Everyone's going to go now.
0: No, that's, I get these save to dates. I'm like, what do you do with this? Now I know. Thank you. It's

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25: The heat and the humidity will continue to slowly climb over the next couple of days. But as we finish off your Labor Day, keeping it quiet and dry. Our Tuesday starting around 68 degrees under mostly clear skies. And tomorrow afternoon, we're mostly sunny, highs near 90. And then Wednesday, only cooling off to 74 for the morning. That's the forecast. I'm 9/1st Warning Meteorologist Mark Stitz.
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34: I missed my unit, my family.
35: Playing with my daughter, I felt like a stranger.
36: I was overwhelmed.
37: I couldn't sleep.
34: I just wanted to be by myself.
36: I didn't have a clear sense of what to do next.
37: I was too proud. And then I thought, if I'm going through this, other veterans have gone through it too,
36: right?
34: I started to open up.
37: And it made a huge difference.
35: So I reached out and I saw that I wasn't alone.
34: Because before I was able to take on my next mission, I had to take on just taking care of myself.
37: To find
34: purpose.
38: Go to maketheconnection.net to learn how other veterans have overcome the challenges of transitioning out of the military.
39: We also did Daddy Daughter Day a few years ago, and I took her to get her concealed weapons permit. And so, you know, like when you shoot the semi-automatic gun, the little shell casing pops out of the side, you know, out of the slide, out of the opening, whatever. And then so it was going over the top of the little partition, mm-hmm. and the shell casing, one hit you in the head, the shell casing.
40: The shell casing.
39: And you said, stop hitting me with your bullets.
41: The Fred show is on.
39: Yeah, I'll stop shooting at you. Sorry.
40: The bullets, man.
39: My bad. Morning, everybody. Tuesday, September 8th. It's the Fred Show. Hi, Kaylin.
40: Hello.
39: Hello, Jason Brown. Hey. Hello, Paulina.
42: Hey.
39: Hi, Kiki.
42: Good morning.
39: Showbiz Shelley, the showdown next hour. Is everyone here today? Wow, unbelievable. Got the whole crew. 11:50, 17 straight. Beat her in 5 questions, and you win $1,150. And if you listen to the show, then the answers are in the entertainment reports, and you can win. We got a waiting by the phone follow-up. A new waiting by the phone this morning. Stay or go. Lots of stuff coming up. My intrusive thoughts. Mm. I have this thing in front of me full of buttons. And lately I've been like, I'll hover my finger over the button I'm supposed to press. But then like in my mind, I'm like, I wonder, is that right? Like, what if I push that one instead? I don't know why. Like my brain and my finger, there's a disconnect between And then I start thinking about it. And then I'm like, is that right? Is that the right one? Is it? Do you guys do this?
0: Yes, I get it. And I always let them win. Which
39: the
0: is
39: intrusive
0: the
39: thoughts? Yeah.
0: Always. Yeah.
39: Yeah. I don't know why I'm always reminded of a holiday party that I went to at a bar. And they had all, this is one of these like cool people bars. And it was kind of not like slick cool, where there's like foam and stuff, you know, and like smoke that comes out of the drinks, but kind of cool, like the kind of bar where you walk in and you go, "Could you guys have a bar menu?" And they go, "You know, we do things kind of a little differently around here." You know, that kind of bar, the one where you don't get to order a vodka soda because you'll be judged. But you know, you'd order some sort of drink, and I don't know the. I don't know. It was holidays, so the pine was imported from, you know, Vermont or something. It was all like super over the top.
0: Yeah.
39: And they had all of the stuff for all the drinks. They had little candy and they had little animal crackers. And they had all like the accoutrement that they used to decorate these drinks. Like just right there, right in front of me. Like right in front of the customer. Not in a little thing that was covered. It was just little bowls of stuff. So I grabbed an animal cracker. I just took one. And the woman, the bartender, takes it and throws it across the bar. Now we can't use any of this. Unsanitary. And starts screaming at me at this private party. And the person who's throwing the party is like, "What did you do?" And I go, "I let my intrusive thoughts win. There were animal crackers there and I took one." Now, I don't know that it was necessary because she's using her dirty ass hands. I don't know if it was necessary to throw the thing across the bar, but I shouldn't have done that. But it was a little bit of a scene, and I was like, "Well, you could have." And then I had the, she didn't really like this, but I said, "You could have at least given them to me if you were going to waste them all. You could have just given them to me." But my point is, I shouldn't have touched them. I was in the wrong, but I couldn't not. It
0: That's
39: was right
0: with the
39: there.
0: Olives. Like, I'm like, "Oh, I just want to grab an olive so bad."
39: But if they're covered in the thing, then I would never. But they were I knew they weren't for me. I knew it wasn't a buffet of cookies and Vermont pine and whatever else for me to just, you know, devour. But I couldn't help myself. And it caused a big scene. And then
0: that's a new story, my friend.
1: I should have thrown you out.
0: We need an alert.
39: I'm surprised I didn't get thrown out. This woman, I'll never forget how angry she was. She was so mad that she had to go get the bag and pour them. And then she like took that little container and put that closer to her so I couldn't take it. I'm like, I learned my lesson.
1: Right.
39: But my point is, they were there and I knew that I wasn't supposed to do it. And I did it anyway. It's like when you're a kid and they're like, "Don't touch the stove. It's going to be hot." And by they, I mean whoever your parental figure was that showed up that day. And yet you always do it. You do it anyway. You wind up doing it because you have to learn for yourself. Yep. Intrusive thought.
0: My grandma had like a bathtub that had jets in it. And I was in there in my bathing suit while her and her mom, my great grandma, were talking to me. And there was a button, big red. It said, "Do not push." And the whole time thinking about it, I pushed it. It shot water at my great grandma so strongly that it opened her blouse and knocked her over.
39: Oh, wow.
0: I don't know why that's a feature.
2: What?
39: Do you know what the brand of this was? What kind of?
1: I'm in the market.
39: I might be looking for something like that. Do you recall who sold that? Or?
0: I was like, "What is this feature for?" Yeah, no, I took my great grandma.
39: Taking a bath when people come over, and then I invite them in, and then I'd love to have a button I could push that would just declothe.
1: Your clothes off.
39: Yeah, right.
0: Well, she was really feeble. Like, you know, she was old and weak, so easily knocked over.
39: Most people I have over are not feeble, but I'm at a point in my life where I don't care.
0: I know.
39: Anything goes.
0: I know, but
39: my age range is wild. My age range on when I'm on Bumble. Oh, excuse me, I can't go on Bumble. I'm banned. I'm banned from Bumble.
0: Explain that, please, because people are going to think you did some.
39: I don't know why I'm banned from. I do not know why I'm banned from Bumble. If you've been listening for a little while, about 6 months ago, I go on dating app. I do like a one time a year dating app. I'll make an appearance just to torture myself. It's a chain of events. I'm sitting there, I'm bored. I'm like, "Ah, let's play the numbers game. Let's play the lottery." So I get on the thing.

0: Yes, like I'll never feel that again.
1: Kiki, you don't remember this?
2: No,
1: you didn't.
2: Man.
1: You didn't have it. You didn't have AOL Instant Messenger. You didn't have AIM.
2: Yeah, but I don't remember like notifications waiting for me. I felt like it was just always bing, bing, bing, bing, bing. Right.
1: Yeah,
2: in the
1: you
2: moment.
1: Could set like an away message, which was typically some song lyric.
0: Yes, mine were always really sad. Like, and what did I know about that kind of pain?
1: Or cryptic. Yeah. It's what people do. It's what people use like Instagram and Facebook for now, yeah, where it's like, pray for me. Except like we don't know what we're praying. I need to know which direction to pray. Like which God am I praying to? I know a lot of them.
0: Mine was like dashboard confessional lyrics for my crush. Josh,
1: right. Oh, it was always intended for someone to see whatever. Yeah. Or like you'd hear the door open and then you'd run to it to see like which of your friends logged in. And then if they logged out without saying hello to you or responding to your message, then you were like, oh, they don't want to talk to me.
0: That hurts so bad. I cried the first time.
1: Well, it's the same sensation I feel when I log into a dating app. It's like, what exciting trinket is awaiting? You know? So I do this once a year. So then I tried to go onto Bumble about 6 months ago just to switch it up. And my account had been deactivated. So I reach out to them and I say, hey, Bumble, why is my account deactivated? And they wrote back, because you violated our terms of service. And I wrote back, why have I done that?
0: What did I do?
1: I mean, I've been known to be rather vocal. You know, I'm a very direct person. I sometimes have a little too much fun on these things as far as, you know, the wacky things I'll say. But it's nothing. Nothing. I am such a lame-o compared to what some people are writing on this thing. Like, go on TikTok and look at the screenshots. A daily basis, you ladies are getting the most ridiculous, disgusting things from people.
0: Don't I know it?
1: I don't do that. But so they're like, well, you're an imposter. In so many words, it was because they can't. I guess for legal reasons, I think they are afraid of getting sued or something. They won't tell you exactly why they've done it. But it essentially what it was is you're not who you say. You're impersonating this person, and I'm like, but I'm not. And they're like, but you are. And like, we did this 3 or 4 times. And then it was like, this decision is final. Bumble. Don't respond to this email. Literally. Oh. Don't respond to
0: that
1: this email.
0: All,
3: they said, that is all.
1: Talk about intrusive thoughts. Reply. But said, now I'm intrigued. I'm like, well, but I am. But, you know, I'm like, what would you like me to provide? Because at this point, I'm like, give me the account back. I don't care, but I'm like, give me the account back. What do you need me to, would you like my birth certificate? Like, what is it that, because it's my, all under my legal name and my real email address, whatever else. I'm like, what would you like me to do to show you that you're not correct about this? Like, and literally the last email was, you are not who you say you are. We will not be discussing this. You are permanently banned. No one with this name or email address will ever be allowed on the app again. And there is no appeal, and do not contact us again.
0: Wow.
1: So I didn't do it.
2: That's crazy.
1: I left it there. But I'm like, man, so you didn't even get me for like, I don't know. You're telling me I'm not me. That's wild. That's wild business.
0: I hate being told I'm not me.
1: Right.
0: TikTok does that to me sometimes. I'm like, who would impersonate this person with 10 likes? Like, I don't get it. Right.
1: Well, I think it fell into the category of when people tell me what I think.
0: Oh,
1: it really upset me. I'm like, wait a minute, who are you?
0: Who are you, Bumble?
1: Like you can say a lot of things about me. Like, hey, you've been on this app for 15 years. You suck at it. We're no longer giving you access. Like that would be fair.
0: Don't talk about us ever again.
1: Right. It would be like, hey, you know what? Most people have been married and divorced several times by this point. Like you're a real failure at Bumble. You're not allowed. You've abused it. It's over. Or like, hey, we know how many dates you've been on from this thing, and it meets and surpasses the quota. You're done. No more for you. Like, that would be fair. But to be like, you're not you. Like, bro, we can get, you know, existential about this if you want to, but like, I'm definitely the person who signed up for this account. So, but you're not you. Okay.
0: Not you going back and forth with Bumble, like, sassily.
1: No, but then when you're like, there will be no response, I'm like, oh, but there will.
0: I hate when people do that. Like, they try to, like, edit my response when they, you know, I don't need a whole long response. It's like, no, you will get the response I will give you.
4: Yes, you will.
1: We have a colleague who does that in emails, who when he's done, he'll just write at the end, and that is all, period.
3: Done.
1: And I guess that's his way of, like,
0: ending it.
1: Telling you that there'll be no further conversation about it, but it's like, that's kind of not how conversations work. Right. That's not how dialogue works.
2: I love this.
1: That's a wild one, though. Like,
4: that is wild.
1: I've never gotten it, but I've seen other people get it, and it's like, you really will write an email where you didn't get what you wanted, and it's always when the person's not getting their way, and then it will, or when they know they're not going to get their way, so then they make a decision, that is all, in an email? Like, here we are. Oh, the period. Right. You put some punctuation on that.

0: Do not silence me.
1: I don't like that. Right
2: up. I don't like that at all.
1: That's not even passive aggressive. That's just aggressive.
3: Yeah. Shut me up. So it worked.
2: Oh, it was you.
3: Yeah.
2: You, what?
1: That is all. Oh, well, I'll see myself out.
2: You're right. Not my daddy. Yeah. You're not going to tell me that's all. Like, that's crazy.
1: Yeah, oh, no,
0: not Paulina, never. You would never go for that. No. Like, you have to have
1: that's
0: the last
1: Bumble
0: word.
1: Said to me. Yeah. Bumble said to me, that is all, period.
0: She's not going for that.
4: No, she's a last word kid.
2: I'm 100% last word kid. No, no, no.
0: I'd be like, have a good day, P. You too. All right, see you tomorrow. I'll see you tomorrow.
2: If I ask her if she's okay, later. She's like, are you? I'm like, baby, I love
5: Ray,
2: you.
5: Ray, how about you?
2: I love you so
5: HBU.
2: Much.
1: You. I feel that way about some work emails too, where it's like, if I thank you for what you just sent me and you know that I'm already appreciative, that's one more email that you're gonna get, right? So it's like for example, there I'll give you an example. Rose and Eric, our friends in DC, they send me ideas for the show every day because they're amazing people and they help us. They help us.
2: They help us. Love that.
1: They are the two people in DC that like us. And so it's fine. I feel. Well, when you have someone except working as actively against us, as some people are, to rally the troops to hate us, then, you know, that's fun. But we have two people who like us and they send us notes. And so I used to hit reply all, and then there are other people on the email, I guess, so that they can see that they did it. I don't know.
2: Yeah.
1: And so then I would say thank you to them. Well, I stopped because it was just another email they had to open every day of me saying thank you. The thank you didn't change. I still thank you. Yeah. Right. 2 weeks later, in but perpetuity. I stopped saying thank you because it's like I know how many emails I get that mean nothing. So I stopped.
0: Yeah, I overthink that too about responding same. Thank you to people. I'm like, but then it's like if you don't do it, I don't want you to think that I'm rude and I'm not thankful. Right. But I am thankful. Then it's like we have the option now to heart the email, and then I'm like, that's kind of rude too, right?
2: Don't heart
0: see,
2: me.
0: Paulina's mad about it. See, it's like I don't
2: just
0: know
2: say
0: what
2: thank
0: to
2: you.
0: Do.
1: Oh, and the heart thing I don't like it because that's not even a section of the email I pay much attention to.
2: Right?
3: See it most
2: I don't know how
3: time.
2: To.
1: No,
2: I
1: don't.
0: All right, I'll stop. Yeah. I won't do it again. Right,
2: Bella right loves a heart.
3: 27 hearts from Kiki on my notification.
1: But like you don't like if you look at our email.
0: Use the email like Instagram.
1: Yeah. It's way over here. Double it's tap. Like an alert I don't have turned on.
4: Yeah, it is in the right.
1: So a lot of times I'll be like, oh, so that person just doesn't think that is all, period, I guess. Like right? They don't even have to respond. And then I'll go over here and be like, oh, they did.
0: See?
3: Yeah.
1: Oh, they did like oh, they liked it.
3: I'll get
1: oh,
3: it 24 hours later.
1: Or like, I guess oh, okay. We're good. But why do we need this thing over here when we have the other column, which is the actual message? It's an email without emailing, but I don't look at it.
3: Yeah.
1: Like over here, someone mentioned me in an email, I guess. I don't know, but that it turns out I read that email already. This I don't know.
4: It's giving like social media. You can tag people, heart things.
0: And when you get mentioned, I feel like you must reply when you get mentioned.
3: Oh, I like that.
0: Like Jason loves
4: me. We know.
0: He's like,
4: stop mentioning me.
0: He's talking to the whole show. Then he'll go like, but at Kiki,
2: right?
0: I need you to do it. I'm like, you know what?
3: This for you.
0: Yeah. I'm like, yes, sir. Her.
2: Leave us alone, Jason. Please.
1: That's you getting called on in class.
0: Yes.
1: You know that there's a whole room full of people, but you. You know I didn't read it. So do you remember that school, that class, yes. Which was most of the time? It was like mm-hmm. the teacher knew who had read it and who knew their stuff and who didn't. So they'd always
4: they'd
1: pick on the one who didn't, which was usually me. Like, why don't you ask the smart kid? Well, that's not fun because you know the smart kid already knows the answer. But like, ask the kid who's barely hanging on, you know, and embarrass him in front of his
4: crush.
1: Parents
4: are divorced. Well.
1: Right. My parents are getting a divorce right now. I can't possibly read Moby Dick. What are you talking about? I have no idea what happened. Anyway, we've discussed many things to start the show, but basically it's intrusive thoughts. It's where it all began, and I guess where it ends for now.
0: Hey.
1: At Kiki.
0: Respond to your emails, bro. Thank you.
1: I'm just going to say thank you to everyone who does something nice for me today, so now I don't have to send you another email. Headlines next after Bruno Mars. Fred's show is on.

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1: The Fred Show is on. Fred's biggest stories of the day.
2: So you may have seen this. Really scary. An Amazon Prime cargo plane crashed into vehicles at Miami International Airport over the weekend, killing 5 people and injuring several others. The people who died, by the way, were in cars on the road. The pilots, while we don't know their condition, my understanding is they survived. The plane overshot the runway, plowing across a nearby road, hitting vehicles and even trapping some drivers inside their cars. Investigators are looking into what caused the crash, and flights were halted for hours. In more plane news, a New Jersey gun range owner and his employee, a retired cop, were the heroes on a recent American Airlines flight. The picture that goes along with this is wild, but they had to use duct tape and zip ties provided by the flight crew to restrain an unruly passenger. This all happened in first class. In the video, you can see the men hovering over the guy, telling him to relax. The passenger was allegedly hurling slurs and getting physical with people on the plane. He was arrested when the plane touched down. He's been identified as a 67-year-old realtor who has since been fired. It turns out you can't just wage horrible things at people. You can't just lob slurs at folks in an airplane and keep your job.
3: My mom did not believe that they actually duct tape people. She kept telling me it was AI. And I was like, Mom, no, like that's really happening.
2: Yeah, they'll do whatever they have to do.
3: Yeah.
2: And they have that stuff. Yeah, the ties for sure. I've never seen someone get duct tape, but this guy literally is like, they just wrap duct tape around him. Like they mummified the guy.
4: Yes. It was the duct tape across the head for me.
3: Yeah.
4: Right across his forehead.
2: Yeah.
3: Good. It's going to hurt coming
2: out. Don't act up on a plane. Like, just don't act up anywhere, but don't act up on a plane. People, you're going to see heroes come out of nowhere because, unfortunately, we know the possibility. So, like, I think that is the last place you want to. You got people who would never get involved in any kind of kerfuffle.
3: Mm-hmm.
2: Like, I'm no hero, but you start acting weird on a plane, I'll tackle you.
4: Yep.
2: Like, I don't, and I'm not anybody. You know what I mean? Like, I'm not anyone's afraid of. But I'm not, don't mess around on a plane, among other things that were wrong with this. Hawaii is bracing for the worst of Hurricane Lowell, with the storm expected to make its closest approach to the islands early today. Lowell is forecast to remain offshore and weaken, but its expanding wind field could bring tropical storm force winds to the western islands, while more than a foot of rain in some areas raises the risk of dangerous flash flooding and mudslides. I'm not sure why you're not there, Kiki, because you go right to the hurricane.
4: Every time. Yeah. My sister loves a vacation to a place where there's a tropical storm or typhoon or anything.
2: Yeah. Well, a little bit of advice. Typically, if it's real cheap in a place that's real expensive, it might be because it's hurricane season. But
4: well, I'm here now, so I'm safe.
2: Because there are some places I wanted to go, and like I'll get the alerts, you know, and it'll be like cheap as hell right now. Google telling me cheap as hell. And then I'll look, it's like the place is underwater.
4: Right.
2: Like, now is not a good time. No wonder it's so cheap. Don't go now. Americans traveling over Labor Day face the highest gas prices ever recorded for the holiday, ever. With regular gasoline averaging $4.15 a gallon yesterday, it's nearly a dollar more than last Labor Day and well above the previous holiday record of $3.82 set in 2012. Gas had never topped $4 a gallon on Labor Day before, although the national average remains below the all-time record of $5.02 set June 2022. Our energy secretary said that the administration is working to increase production, and futures market suggests gasoline could be around 35 cents cheaper by November. However, experts warn that refinery problems, hurricanes, and more trouble overseas could keep prices high. Caitlin, this is for you because you're a contributor to this. A whopping $30 billion is expected to be bet during the NFL season, which starts tomorrow night.
3: I'm aware.
2: With, I believe, isn't tomorrow night the Super Bowl rematch?
5: Wait, tomorrow's Wednesday.
2: I know, but they're starting the Jason, NFL on Wednesday.
3: Jason, sports reporter.
2: You're in charge of sports reporting. I need you to lock in.
5: Wednesdays?
2: Yeah, well, now it's because it's the season opener.
5: Oh, okay.
2: So, isn't it
3: Jason,
2: Patriots?
3: Is it?
2: Yeah, who is it?
5: Yeah, it's the Patriots versus the Grizzlies.
2: The Grizzlies?
3: The Memphis Grizzlies.
2: Wow. Wow. So it's a very rare football-basketball collaboration.
5: That's why they're doing it on a Wednesday.
2: Yeah.
5: Yeah.
3: Right.
2: Well, that's when they do the basketball-football competitions.
5: Yeah, but it's a crossover
2: on Wednesdays.
5: Yeah. Uh-huh.
3: Do they play both sports at once? Or
5: Yeah, they play football with the actual basketball.
2: And I guess the Seahawks are involved in this, too, somehow, which is...
5: And what teams all at once. Yeah, it's a trifecta.
2: What do the Seahawks do?
5: Oh, the Seahawks, they play water polo.
3: No.
2: and win World Series, or and win, I almost World Series. Look at this. See, now here we go. And win Super Bowls. Now, see, now you got me confused. What are we talking about? With the start of the NFL season this week, sportsbooks are awaiting a heap of action. The American Gaming Association says nearly $30 billion will be wagered on NFL games through sportsbooks during the 2026 season. Growth is slowing down, however, with online gaming legalized in all but four states and the rise of prediction markets. That to me is wild. Kalshi and Polymarket, whatever. Don't do it.
3: I haven't gone there yet, no.
2: Don't do it.
3: Okay.
2: Because I know you have a, you know, bit of an issue with the gambling.
3: Is it an issue if you're in the green?
2: Well, for now, that's what every gambler says.
3: I'm in the green.
2: Every gambler says that until they're not.
3: Shout out to Saquon Barkley, my little money maker, I call him. You know, makes me a lot of money.
2: Well, once you start betting on like what color shirt Joy Behar is going to wear on The View today, like now, that's when we have a real problem, right?
3: Okay, that's the limit.
2: To me, it's nuts that you can bet on anything. And there are sociologists and like election experts or whatever. You can bet on elections, and there are people looking at that because it's like, well, if you put money on it, then you're going to support it, right? The logic being like, okay, let's say it's Jason and Paulina running for president. If I bet on Jason, then I'm probably going to vote for Jason. So people are looking at this going, well, that's going to be the election then. Because if people put money behind it, then that's who they're going to support. So like if there's an overwhelming advantage. So that's messed up.
3: You're not supposed to do that.
2: It's like an election predictor. You're not supposed to do that.
3: Bet with your head, not your heart. I have to tell myself, like, it's not, don't bet the Lions this, Lions that, you know? Head, not heart.
2: Okay. Thank you for that.
3: You're
2: gambling
3: welcome.
2: Update. Appreciate that. This is interesting. Are any of you old enough to know when you could go to the airport and go to the gate and like wait for someone?
4: Oh, yeah. Back in the day.
2: The answer is you're old enough for it, but I don't know if you remember
5: doing that. No.
2: Like, I can remember being really young and pre-September 11th. I think it was when that shifted. But I can remember being young and like my grandparents, we'd go to see them in Peoria and they'd be at the gate when we landed. And like, that's impossible now, right?
3: Oh, you could stop someone from getting on the plane, you know, like a love interest.
2: Right. You could run through the halls of the airport and like say, no, as they were walking on. Now it's done. If you don't catch him before TSA, if you don't catch me before what's that thing called?
4: The pre-check.
2: If you don't catch me before.
3: Right. Yep. I'm on the plane.
2: I'm out of here.
3: Before I'm at Garrett's popcorn.
4: You gotta have a ticket now.
2: I'm done. The TSA has launched a program allowing some people without airline tickets to go through security and visit airport gates. See, now here's another, if he wanted to, he would.
3: There you go.
2: Because if you have this stuff and you're able to do it and you don't do it, now you're, because that's the nice thing about not being able to do that. Is you can't do that. So like that can't be the expectation. So if I'm picking you up at the airport, like me driving by slowly while, you know, just continuing to cruise while you throw your bag in and get in is good enough. But now that you know that I can go to the gate and wait for you, like now if I don't take the extra, you know what I mean? So it was better. Thank you, TSA, because it was better before. I couldn't do it.
3: Right. You know what's crazy? At the Detroit airport, they sell like day passes or whatever because some people just go there just to eat.
5: Ooh.
3: Isn't that crazy? So I guess you could buy that maybe, and because then it lets you in. It looks like a ticket, but or like little kids like to do it because they're like, wow, the airport. But yeah, I don't know. I'm
2: interesting
3: not going without.
2: Well, this is called Gateside by TSA PreCheck, available in 13 cities: LA, DFW, Las Vegas, San Diego. Eligible visitors can meet arriving passengers, see off friends and family, and visit someone during a layover. That would be kind of cool if you know someone's coming through your town. Like it happens here all the time. In a lot of places where we're, you know, it happens in Chicago, it happens in D.C., it happens in Dallas, it happens in L.A., where people are only passing through, but they have like 5-6 hour layovers. So that would be kind of cool.
3: You're not driving to the, I cannot see you driving to the airport to hang out with someone during their layover.
2: If someone had a 6 hour layover and I hadn't seen them in a long time and have no chance of seeing them anytime soon, maybe.
3: You won't even pick people up.
2: I don't have the option now. No, but that's not the same. That's not the same as a one-time opportunity to see someone who you don't get to see very often. That's different.
5: Yeah, at the airport, that's so cool.
2: That's different.
4: Parking it.
2: I don't pick people up at the. I will pay for your Uber or provide transportation, but I'm not going. I'm not doing it.
0: I love the experience of picking up somebody at the airport.
2: You live next to the airport.
0: That's why?
2: And I don't want to hear it. You live on the runway.
0: I cross the street. It's right there.
2: The plane.
0: Like, in my yard.
2: You can just wave and it will stop and you can get in. You don't even have to do all of this. So don't talk to me. You live at the airport.
0: I love the airport.
2: I live 3 hours away from the airport in traffic. I'm not doing it. Eligible visitors can meet arriving passengers. passengers, and you have to have TSA pre-checked benefits known as the known traveler number. I guess you have to have that. Then apply online 1 to 3 days before the visit. The pass is free, and approved visitors have to show ID and go through TSA pre-check security, and they may expand this later. So there. And this is a real bummer, but the founder of Lululemon, his name is Chip Wilson, and he's getting a divorce. He's worth $6.1 billion. Here's the rub. No prenup.
4: Yes.
2: Apparently, he started this thing well before he knew, you know, he got married, and this little Lululemon thing kind of took off. He's Canadian, and the lawyers there explained that in British Columbia, the value of assets brought into the marriage isn't shareable, but the gain is called family property and likely divided 50-50. So I don't know how long he's been married or whatever, but my understanding is, regardless of what he owned, the thing popped once he got married. So okay. He has to split those pros. So maybe he gets like the initial part, but you know, if Jason and I get married and then this thing, you know, winds up on Netflix and we all, you know, and I make $1 billion, because that's what you get. I don't know if
3: Jason,
2: you guys knew this.
3: Jason and I get married.
2: Right,
3: and
2: right.
3: We end up on Netflix.
2: Right. Netflix. But so I guess you would get the upside of the Netflix if we're married.
5: Yeah.
2: But you don't get the tens of dollars I've made up until this point.
5: Right. Okay. So
2: unfortunately,
5: you really popped off.
2: So you want to wait till we're about to get on Netflix to marry me. I know you've been thinking about it, but
0: wait a little longer.
5: The ring in my pocket.
2: Just a little, just wait. Kiki, just wait a little longer, girl.
4: Holding on.
2: Yeah, I know September 26th is the day, or 25th, or whatever.
4: See, this
2: but
4: is why you need to save the date.
2: Yeah, well.
4: It's 25th.
0: Yeah. What did I tell you?
4: There you go.
2: You know what? It could be tomorrow, and I'll be there. It really doesn't matter. It doesn't. You
0: we
2: could
0: got
2: change.
0: You
2: could change the date. I'm still going to go.
4: Thank you.
2: As much as I don't want to.
4: I know. I don't understand this.
2: Well, I don't like, you know, I don't like public.
3: Love.
2: I don't like public settings.
3: Oh, yeah. I don't like public.
2: I don't like public.
3: I don't like love.
2: For you guys, I'll do it. For most people, I'm busy.
3: Aww.
2: But yeah, so $6.1 billion. So there are billions of dollars out there that apparently are going to get split evenly.
0: And it popped off after they got married. Okay, makes sense. Absolutely. Because you know why it popped off? Because she probably helped him. She probably helped raise the kids, cook dinner every night, clean his dirty chonies, and now she deserves some of that money.
2: I don't have enough of the details to know.
0: I don't know.
2: I would normally agree with you.
0: Like I'm just saying.
2: If I start a business while we're married.
0: Yes.
2: And you're taking care of many responsibilities that I don't have to take care of because I'm, you know, focusing on this business, then you deserve to be compensated for that.
0: Yes,
2: like you should absolutely. No, I have no issue with that.
0: What I don't know
2: is how much of this was already formed before. Like, for example,
3: a straight
2: if
3: man
2: I got
3: creating tight workout clothing.
4: Leggings, right.
3: That at one point were see through on accident, quote unquote. Okay.
2: For $6.1 billion, I'll do it.
3: Mm-hmm. You should come out with a swimsuit line because you're always talking about swimsuits.
0: Oh, that's a good one.
3: Freddie's bikinis.
2: I mean, like, I don't want more coverage, but I worry. The dimensions.
3: Cover
2: like
3: up, ladies.
2: I don't think that at all. But some of these swimsuits, like, they don't, the geometry doesn't work.
3: Yeah.
2: And I think, wouldn't you agree? The geometry does. I mean, like, I've seen that, like, not every woman will be concealed by the size of that little bottom part. Like,
3: for sure.
2: Bless your hearts, but, like, that's. You got to have like a, anyway, well, this is a conversation for another time. But if I got married today and then tomorrow we wind up on Netflix for the $1 billion that you get when you get to $1 billion, then I don't think you get half of that because it took us 16 years to get the thing on Netflix and we're not going, they're not going to do it. Look at this. Look, I can tell you why we're not going to get on Netflix because they won't even give us a soundproof door. So I can assure you they're we're in the basement.
4: We're close.
2: We're broadcasting from one of those criminal rooms with the light that hangs down.
5: Yeah, with the one-way mirror.
3: It's like blinking.
2: Right. And there's people studying us right now in the other room. We're not getting on Netflix. But you know, like if any of us, we all get this.
3: I thought you meant like you guys get married and have like a documentary or something.
2: No,
3: like,
2: I mean, if I married someone 16 years ago and this thing was in 90th place and then you get half of it, like, unless there was another kind of arrangement, like, then you help do it. You know what I mean? Like, even if you didn't come in here every morning, you help do it. You deserve whatever contribution you made to my life. You probably had to sacrifice a lot for yourself in order for me to do this or all of us. So, there. But, like, if I get married to you today, yeah, you're going to sign it away. You don't get
3: Oh, all of these ladies will be making sure whoever you lie with will be signing a lot of different forms.
4: Oh, yes.
2: What are those forms? I'd like to hear.
3: A lot of different forms.
2: Yeah. You know, non-disclosure.
3: We're just reminding her who was here first.
2: Mm-hmm. None of these outside ladies are taking me out.
3: No, there's definitely a few documents that I will be pulling up on the old iPad.
4: Yep.
2: I love how you guys would be like, I don't know if you did it or didn't do it, but you didn't do it because we ain't going out like that.
3: No.
2: That's the kind of protection I like. You're I got the girl mafia over here. And Jason will make sure you never get a concert ticket again.
5: Right.
2: It's Star Trek Day today. It's National Another Look Unlimited Day. Encourages fall cleaning and giving unwanted items another use. That is very specific. National Ants on a Log Day. It's the classic snack of celery, peanut butter, and raisins. Ooh. And National Pediatric Hematology Oncology Nurses Day. Hmm. And I believe it's Pediatric Cancer Awareness Month. The whole month.
4: Yes.
2: As well. So, yeah. People have been like, hey, what about that? We don't do months, but we

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1: All right, starting out with the Chainsmokers, their San Jose concert turned into an emergency situation over the weekend with 14 different people rushed to local hospitals during the show. They were performing Friday. I don't know if you guys saw this, but dozens of people in the audience began needing medical attention seemingly all at once. The venue had to actually ask for additional ambulances, which I didn't know that was the plural. I don't know why I thought it was ambulai, and advanced life support units. Police told local outlets that some of the emergencies involve suspected alcohol intoxication and drug-related issues. So maybe it was just by chance that it all happened kind of at once. But it comes less than a month after they were performing in Palm Springs, where 9 people were injured after bottles were allegedly thrown into the crowd, with 7 taken to the hospital. You know, I know how we can fix this.
2: How?
1: They can stop performing.
2: Stop. They have bangers.
1: They do. They do. I just feel like it's fun to make fun of the Chainsmokers. I don't know why.
3: I'm looking up irregular plural nouns in English because you had me thinking.
1: Yeah. I don't know. Like ambulances feels weird. Right. Or like so pleaded guilty feels weird to me.
3: Aircraft and aircraft. Child, children, goose, geese, loaf, loaves, woman, women. Ox, oxen. Oh, those all sound right to me. Antennas. I don't know. I'm trying to find if any of these are like bison and bison. The same thing.
2: The bison.
1: The bison, Fred, the bison.
3: I don't know. None of these look all that crazy to me. Datum is the singular point of data. Did you know that?
1: What is it?
4: Datum.
3: Datum. Would be like a singular, is the singular of data.
2: One data.
3: Like the datum. One data is a datum. I didn't know that.
2: We have one data.
3: Focus, huh. Focus is multiple focus. Anyway, I don't know. Continue. Focuses. But you had me thinking, like, well, what are some other ones that would sound weird?
1: Yeah, ambulances just sounds like I'm not saying it right, but I don't know. you guys, we have another man impersonating a professional athlete.
4: Oh, my goodness.
3: So it's not just our homie, Dejan Love?
1: Love, yeah. No, he's on my fantasy team. He's starting this week.
3: Dude,
1: so
3: I heard he was for the 49ers. Right. But he's talking to the Rams, I heard, too. You know.
1: Yeah.
3: What did he say in one of the videos I saw yesterday? He drives down to L.A. on his off days to talk with them about future prospects.
1: Yeah. Oh, my gosh.
3: Not how it works.
1: No.
3: He also is a majority shareholder in a number of Gucci stores, including the one on Saks Fifth Avenue.
1: Right.
3: Which is a store.
1: Right. Anyway. You know what? I don't often blame women, but that one's on the women. I'm sorry. There's a way to figure out if this man, like, why is he carrying his helmet around? Like, they don't do that, okay?
3: Right. Yeah, the guy wears a bandana, like a dry fit shirt, and his helmet, and he carries that around with him.
1: You guys, come on now. But this guy was posing to be a pro basketball player, and he actually was at a valet at a hotel in Savannah, Georgia, and he drove off in a $90,000 BMW that was not his. So that's not great. I guess that he told employees that, like I said, he was a professional basketball player with several cars at the hotel, which, why would you need that? Apparently sold the story well enough that he got the keys to this car and he actually was able to drive it away. So I guess if you're good, you're good. You know what I mean? The SUV was belonging to a dealership, not a person, which is good. But it was like a loaner. So, I mean, somebody didn't get their actual car stolen, but yeah, he was able to smooth talk these people so much so that he got this car.
3: I'm sorry to interrupt you. Okay. I'm sorry that kind of loneliness exists, but like the next time you feel lonely, just realize there are people out there willing to pay a fake professional athlete for attention. It's really sad.
1: Yeah.
3: Like send thousands of dollars over to this guy because he sends these 80-minute long videos of him, you know, prophesizing on God knows what. Now, of course, I've been watching them all and laughing.
1: He's really good. Like, he doesn't break character. He just goes and goes.
3: But he's not really good, though, because it doesn't make any sense.
1: Well,
3: like, the stuff he's saying is just, like, it's not even... He's not even right. Like, you can't be... there's no such thing as it.
1: People paid him.
3: Yeah, he's deeply mentally ill, this guy.
4: Hard out here.
1: Yeah.
3: It's pathological. Like, you're right. I mean, he believes what he's saying, except what's coming out of his mouth is just such utter BS.
1: Right.
3: And it makes me sad that people are like, oh, sure, I'll front you 10 grand.
1: Right.
3: I'm fronting professional athletes' money now?
1: A lot of dudes lie just to get some. You know, he wanted to take it a level further and get money as well.
5: Mm.
1: You know, some people are just too greedy. And you get caught up. So that's
3: what
1: your lesson
3: guy.
1: Of the day. What a guy. But yeah, start him in fantasy this week. And you can follow us, by the way, on Instagram, Fred Show Radio, TikTok, The Fred Show TikTok. 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
3: Let's do blogs, our audio journals. Next, like we're writing in our diaries. Stay or Go will debate some relationship drama. 11:50 with Showbiz Shelley in the showdown. And we had a waiting by the phone follow-up from a couple of weeks ago. And a new waiting by the phone this morning. As well, it's all next.
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29: The heat and the humidity will continue to slowly climb over the next couple of days. But as we finish off your Labor Day, keeping it quiet and dry. Our Tuesday starting around 68 degrees under mostly clear skies. And tomorrow afternoon, we're mostly sunny, highs near 90. And then Wednesday, only cooling off to 74 for the morning. That's the forecast. I'm 9 First Warning meteorologist Mark Stitz.
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23: We're eating on a tarp.
0: I'll put it this way. If we're eating anything in my bed, the sheets are probably getting changed out after said session.
23: What?
0: Yeah.
23: Live a little, man. Come on.
0: It was a bit of a humble brag, but anyway.
23: Yeah, right. I don't know let that one go, yeah. But hey.
20: I caught it.
0: How you doing? It's Tuesday, September 8th. The Fred Show's on. Hi, Caitlin.
23: Hello.
0: I was hoping if somebody would be like, yeah, boy. That's okay. Jason, how you doing?
24: Good, how are you?
0: Doing great. Thank you. Guess I know you're up. The same way, man. So stuff goes down. We're changing everything out.
24: We're changing everything. Uh-huh. Fresh sheets. Clean linen.
0: The stuff that you do in the bed, Pauline, I love you so much, but I'm not sure that you could do the fun stuff in the bed enough to make up for the stuff Pauline clips her... hi, Kiki.
20: Hello, Chad.
0: And then Shelly and then Bella. But Pauline clips her toenails in bed. You eat White Castle in bed. Why?
10: And me comma. Because my bed is my happy place, and sometimes at the end of the day, you know, the baby's down, whatever, we take a shower, everyone's good. I just want to be in bed. I want to clip my nails. I want to eat a little bit.
0: The toenail clipping's worse than the White Castle because...
24: Yeah.
10: But those little shards.
0: No, you don't, though. Ew. You don't. You think
10: I
0: you did.
10: Do. That's
0: no,
10: but the worst one, thing you do.
0: But one
10: period.
0: Always flies away. You'll find. Yeah. I find. I do it over the sink in my bathroom.
10: Yeah.
0: And I find one. Oh. I find a random nail shard like 2 weeks later.
10: Work on your aim. That's terrible. You gotta keep. You gotta keep it together.
24: You can't aim it. No. It does what it does.
10: I cuff it
0: that's
10: with my hand.
24: Yeah.
10: And then I'm like this.
0: You don't.
10: You guys don't believe me. Come see. Come join
0: There's
10: me one day.
0: No,
10: I can't in my bed.
24: No. I mean,
10: all I know is Javi loves you. Like, that man loves me bad. I love him too.
0: A lot.
10: I'm a lucky girl.
0: No, I'll come get my White Castle leave.
22: They talk better than they type.
25: They talk about it, talk about it.
22: These are the radio blogs on The Fred Show.
0: It's like we're writing in our diaries, except we say them aloud. We call them blogs. If you're watching on the stream, you can see the mad dash as I look around. Who's doing it? And then the entire room points at you.
24: Yes, it's me.
0: Jason, you're doing it.
24: I am.
0: Do a blog, go.
24: Thank you, dear blog. So I have always been very fascinated with how straight men interact with each other and what you guys do when you hang out with each other. Because a lot of times you're like, I don't know, probably less, well, not probably, but less emotional. Like, I feel like when I get with my girls, like, we're just kicking, we're dropping, you know, tea. I'm complaining about a lot of stuff. And I just don't feel like the same vibes happen when straight dudes hang out with each other. So I've always been really fascinated with what you guys do when you hang out. Well, I got to find out on Sunday. We went down.

0: from your shoes to your ex to your sister to everyone.
1: Well, no,
2: yeah. sister and mom are off limits.
0: Yeah, no mom talk, but there was some sister talk. Oh, yeah,
2: wow. So that, not in my house.
1: And no fighting?
0: No fighting. No.
2: But you're
0: no
2: right.
0: Fighting.
2: Like, we all talk to each other. Like, the way that I address and the way that my friends address me, it's like,
3: what up, idiot?
2: Yeah, right. Like, yeah. Yes. What's up, stupid? Except way more profane than that. Yeah.
0: And all we do is bring up like dumb things that the other people did, even if it's like from years ago, and we're gonna like talk about it and rehash. And you could tell these are all childhood friends, by the way. So it's been a while, right?
1: Yeah.
0: Video gaming. This was a big topic.
1: Yes.
0: And I was trying.
2: Well, I think I might be. Yes. I might be in a gay relationship now with my friends because we talk about their marriages and. And life and feelings.
1: Oh, that's great.
2: Kind of.
0: Feeling? No, there was no talk about feelings. But they were talking about gaming and the new games they're getting. You don't have the best gamer. I have the best controller and this. And we're always trying to one-up each other. And then we're always trying to get people finally to drink more than the other.
1: Am I a straight man?
0: Like, oh, are you tired? You need a coffee. Let me put a shot in there. Like, that was like the conversation. Oh, you only had one? Well, you had two. Well, I'm like, oh, so we're like always trying to get each other hammered and like,
1: what?
0: I'm like,
1: it's giving gay.
0: Right, I'm like, it's kind
1: they're
0: of giving
1: in
0: gay.
1: A little they're bit. In love with each other. Like, I'll be the one to say
0: literally,
1: it.
0: Like,
1: they love each other.
2: Yeah, now I don't know who's gay and who's straight now. Right. Right.
1: We're trying to get each other drunk.
2: Right. It's like sometimes I think the over masculinity is almost a cover.
0: Yes, because it kind of is.
2: Most of my buddies and I, our conversations are, I guess, by definition, by stereotype, they're a little more feminine.
1: Uh-huh. Do you smack butts?
2: In that we're,
0: touching.
2: No, there's no touching.
0: Oh, okay.
2: There's no touching.
1: I see straight men touch each other.
0: Yeah, there's like legs.
1: They're
0: slap,
1: grabbing
0: back,
1: their shoulders
0: slap.
1: Really hard from behind. Yeah. Lots of love there.
0: Jumping over each other. Like, what's happening here? Why are we playing
2: it might
0: leapfrog?
2: Be the opposite. Maybe the straight guys are doing what you think.
0: Maybe
2: gay guys are doing and gay guys are doing with the straight guys.
0: Maybe they tried to gay it up because we were there.
2: Oh, you know? Maybe they thought like, look, you were so masculine. Look, right. But then like, you gave it away, bud.
0: Yeah. So it was interesting.
2: Okay.
0: I still maybe need like more like research, you know.
2: You want to hang around more straight guys?
0: Yeah.
2: Okay.
0: Yeah. Or like straight best friend, like that SNL skit where Travis Kelce was Bone Yang's straight best friend. That was hilarious. Like, I need that.
2: Well, 90% of the straight men you've hung out with, you've turned out. So
0: yeah, right. Yeah. Everyone's always straight. Yeah. You know, this is my first time.
2: Yeah. Never done this before. Yeah. Right. Yeah. And I said 90% because I might be the only one who hasn't done that yet. There's still time. Stay or go.

0: Fred Show is on. It's stay or go.
1: Do you remember the guy who got cyclospora on a date and like almost messed his own pants and then left and left the girl? We have a follow-up in a couple of minutes.
2: Oh, yeah.
1: Because they did, they came to an understanding. He left because he wasn't feeling well, and she agreed to give him another chance. It was that way, wasn't it? She didn't have, he had it. Yeah, I get all these stories confused.
3: Yeah, he got up and disappeared
1: for 40 minutes, and then she tagged. I couldn't remember, though, who was pooping themselves, but it was him in this case. Anyway, we'll talk to them in just a second, because they went on another date. We're going to see. You guys want follow-ups on some of this stuff. So we get follow-ups where we can. Ray is here. Good morning, Ray. How you doing?
4: I'm doing pretty good. About yourself?
1: Ray, doing okay, man. Stay or go. So it's kind of like group therapy. People hit us up, fredshowradio.com. They DM us with these scenarios, and then we share them with you, and then we talk about you behind your back, kind of. Well, it's behind your back, but you can still listen to what we're saying. That'd be weird, wouldn't it? Like people talking about you, bit. I can hear it, but I can't chime in. So this is about you and
3: it's
1: your
3: like
1: girlfriend.
3: Yeah. Sorry.
1: Yeah. It's like you, right, like our text line, where you can talk. We can block you. Except that just means that we can't write you.
3: Yes.
1: So that we don't. That doesn't make any sense, does it, Ray?
3: Right.
1: Like people can run up here and tell us that we're the worst thing that ever happened to them, and our only option is to make it so we can't respond to that. That doesn't make sense. So you and your girlfriend have been dating for a couple of years, and you recently got some information that that's upset you. What happened?
4: Yeah. So we've been together for 2 years now, and I recently found out she works with her ex.
1: Okay.
4: Which you think wouldn't be a big deal, but I didn't find out from her. I kind of found out in a roundabout way. And it's not like, no, it was like a flame. They were together for like a year.
1: Okay. Now, is this something where she works there and he works there and like that's a coincidence? Or did she just get this job? Did he get her the job? Did she get him the job? Like, I guess there are some parameters here that I'm wondering about. Like, did they meet at work and then dated and then they stopped dating and then she met you? And like, so that this has been sort of, he's been in the ecosystem for a while. Do you know how it all came about?
4: I don't know the step-by-step play, but I do know that they have worked together for a while. They've been together. They were together for a year. I've been holiday parties with this guy and he's kind of always giving me like an odd look, and I never really knew why. Then when it came out that they were together for a little while, it kind of puts everything in retrospect. And yeah, and it's one of those things, like, I feel like it would have came up because we've talked about our past and exes, but she kind of conveniently left out that they still work together.
1: If I understand this properly, then my snap judgment is that this is not an issue. Because what it sounds to me like, based on what you're saying, is that they worked together, they dated, they stopped dating, and then they continued working together. She met you, she's dating you. Now, is that information that would have been helpful for you? I would like to know if I'm in a room with a bunch of people and the person I'm with used to date or sleep with someone in the room. Am I entitled to that information? Maybe not, but I would just like to not be the only person in the room that doesn't have that information. But as far as like people who hit us up on Stay or Go are asking if they should leave the relationship. And I would argue this is not at the level of leaving a relationship where you didn't have a problem at all. And from what I understand, until you learned this information, like you had no issue. You didn't think she was cheating. You didn't think there was any kind of impropriety, anything nefarious going on until you learned this information. And now all of a sudden it's like you omitted something from me. You know what I mean? Like now, if this had been something she goes, I got my friend a job today, and it turns out that friend is ex.
3: Yeah.
1: Or, hey, I'm getting a new job. A buddy of mine is hooking me up with a new gig, and I'm quitting my job and going to work over there. And it's him. That, to me, is very different than a relationship took place, ended, they continue to work together, and she's dating you. And on top of all that, you had no reason to be concerned until you found this information out. Yes, Caitlin.
3: But he has to know himself well enough to know if this is something that he could get over or be comfortable with. Like, we have to know ourselves and our limits too. And he would have to have a level of comfortability, now he knows this, that it wouldn't get in the way. You know what I mean?
1: Except it hasn't gotten in the way. So it's almost like revisionist history.
3: For sure. But I'm saying you have to know yourself well enough to know if something's like, if you can get over something. Like, hey, they're working every day together. Like, can I be cool with that?
1: I get it. But logic should prevail here, in my opinion. opinion, and you should go, okay, I can be paranoid about this, or I can realize I had no idea and I had no reason to be concerned. I mean, Ray, has she done, I want to hear what you have to say, Kiki, but has she done anything up until you learning this that would have given you any reason to believe something was inappropriate between them?
4: Not necessarily, no. It's just, I'm just like, if we talk about exes, I feel like that you working with your ex still should have came up in conversation. And then me finding out, not from her in a more roundabout way, just feels like she was hiding it from me on purpose.
1: She probably was, because it's probably something where it would turn into paranoia or a deeper conversation that maybe she's concerned about having, but yeah.
2: Yeah, I just feel like he was entitled to that information, especially if they're going to be in the room together, they're going to the holiday parties together, it maybe she's introduced you to this person. What is it just to say, oh, you know, I used to date him back in the day, you know? And the fact that she didn't offer up that information to me, I'm like, now I'm side-eyeing you, when if you had just told me that, then we would be straight. We'd be cool.
1: Yeah, the problem with the omission is exactly that. Mm-hmm. Yeah, I hear that. It's like, well, why didn't you tell me? Because maybe there's something to worry about. Or why didn't you tell me? Because there's nothing to worry about and we don't need to go down that road. Like, I think it's your perspective.
2: Yeah.
1: I think, which is why I was asking some sort of broader questions about, well, has she been acting differently? What are the terms of how this came about? Did it happen before or after you? Have you had any reason to suspect that she's up to something? And if the answer to all that is, well, everything was normal till I learned this, then I don't know that I think we just start leaping out of relationships, because to what someone just texted, we got to be more confident in our relationship, you know, because you were confident in the relationship and then you learned this information and now you're paranoid, but yet you haven't given us any reason why you think it's a problem, except that you didn't know.
4: Yeah, that's the biggest issue. And just, yeah, the not knowing, and I'm second guessing. No, one of the hosts mentioned we've been in the room a few times together, and it's, I'm always getting a side kind of eye from him. And looking back now, I see what that may have been about.
3: Mm-hmm.
4: But
2: yeah. And the way to keep your partner confident in the relationship is to be upfront with information.
1: Yeah.
2: Upfront. Be upfront.
1: Yeah, I mean,
3: it's true.
1: And I want to know what people have to say. 855-591-1035. You can call and text the same number. I guess I see that. I would love to have that information, but I can also see that if I were insecure about the relationship and then I learned that, well, then it might cause another layer of issues, as where if it's not an issue at all, I mean, I'm not going to necessarily sit down and go through a full PowerPoint on everybody that I've dated in this city.
2: You shouldn't, but if we're going to be in contact with one of your exes on a daily, you should tell me.
1: But it's not on the daily. It's like once a year,
2: well,
1: or something.
2: She's at work with him every day.
1: Oh, I see. On that end. Yeah,
2: no, absolutely. But, yeah. They may take work trips. Next thing you know, you know.
1: There
2: you
1: go. See, but here we go. This is
5: like a hotel bar.
2: You know,
1: and
2: where
1: Kiki, this is why I might not say anything, because that's where it goes, and that's unjustified. That's unfair.
2: Dating me? If you decide not to tell me something, you better hope I never find out. Because if I find out from someone else, now you're really in trouble. You could have told me, but now that he has learned this from somewhere else, I think that's a red flag.
1: I guess. Ray, thank you so much for calling, and we're going to take some phone calls on this, and you can have the radio on. I wish you the best. I probably wouldn't just get
4: all
1: out
4: right,
1: of this.
4: Thanks for having me, guys. Appreciate it.
2: Yeah, talk it out.
1: Yeah, see you. Bye.
3: Sorry, man.
1: Yeah. Everyone's making great points. Did he ever bring up the side eye to her? See, to me, that feels like, well, now it was side eye, and it was because you guys used to do it. But if he didn't know, then he's overthinking it now, and he's looking for signs that maybe weren't there. He's upset because he's on the back foot. I'm reading texts and he's embarrassed. She didn't tell him because it doesn't matter to her, period. That's kind of where I'm at.
2: Yeah. And it probably doesn't matter to her, but it matters to him. And when you're in a relationship, you have to consider your partner and how things will make them feel. And I'm one of those people. I don't like surprises in my relationship. You need to tell me.
1: Okay. When would I bring that up?
2: So, at the party.
3: Before, like, the...
2: We're walking in a holiday party.
1: So, hey, we're dating for a while. Let's say we're dating for a couple of months. Holiday party comes up. Hey, we're going to this holiday party. Just so you know, I used to date this guy. At 2 months, that might be where... That could be, and I'm not saying it should be, such a turnoff to him, or create so much insecurity, the relationship never develops. So then maybe you say, I'll tell him next year. Oh. Well, now we're a year in. You know what I'm saying?
2: Next year.
1: Like, when's the right time? When's the right time to give people information?
2: When we are in line at the bar, and you see John walking over there, you say, oh, babe, let me get a margarita. You know, I used to date him.
3: Yeah.
2: You know, I used to date him back in the day. Yeah. And then and we move on. We do maybe, the cha-cha slide. And it's
1: maybe,
2: all right.
1: And maybe
2: you
1: know?
5: Do the wobble. I have a lot more
3: everybody
5: questions.
3: Wobble.
5: At that point,
3: I would go, okay, cha-cha slide.
5: Right, be so flippant. That needs to be a little bit more of a conversation.
1: But like if I say, but if I sit you down and I say, Jason, we're going to a party tonight. I used to date this person and he's going to be there or she's going to be there.
5: Yeah.
1: That's going to, we had to sit down and talk about it. To me, that sort of adds a layer of intensity that may not be necessary because that dude is dusty. He's in the past. We done with him.
3: Dusty crusty.
5: Yeah, but I'm crazy. I need to know everything. So now I need to know all the details. I need to know how long. Did he meet your parents? Did we have word? We're going through the whole list.
1: See,
5: of,
1: I guess
5: you better hope it's an hour long drive to the party because you're going to be
3: holiday party
5: questions the whole time.
3: I mean, I
5: but I'll be
3: to
5: cool
3: do
5: when
3: it.
5: I get there. I'll be cool when I get there.
3: It doesn't sound like it.
1: Too much information coming from an overthinker. Yes, Kay.
3: I've had to do it before. Like, hey, we're going to be like, I think I was going to a barbecue or something with my ex. And I was like, hey, just so you know, I did used to date someone that's going to be there. It wasn't whatever. And it went over well. I mean, it went over well. I think that that's the right thing to do before you're all in the same room.
1: Fair enough. Hey, Susie.
6: Hey, what's happening?
1: Hi, Susie. Okay, so just to recap here, this guy is upset because he found out that his girlfriend of a while works with an ex. And apparently they worked together, dated, stopped dating, still worked together. And then she met him and has dated him for a while. And he didn't know and had no reason to be concerned. And now that he's learning, he has all of these concerns. And my point is, if sometimes what you don't know won't hurt you because of this exact scenario. But what do you think?
6: I'd like to ask a question of the caller, and that is, how would you have felt if you had known from the beginning? Would your everyday thought be she's going to work and he's going to be there? Would you have got suspicious on any time she did have a work function to go to that it was just employees and not spouses or mates or friends or whatnot? How would he have dealt with it if he had known ahead of time?
1: And see, that's what I was getting at before, Susie, because it's like maybe this he might be the type that he couldn't get over it. They never develop a relationship where it blocks the sort of natural progression of the relationship, and then nothing ever happens because he overthought it. Because and that's his right, but then what is he missing out on with that information? Because it maybe, believe it or not, exes can coexist and not sleep with each other.
3: No,
2: very rare, but they can. Very rare.
1: It's crazy. I haven't slept with any of my exes in a long time.
2: You also don't work. Well, I don't know what you do. I don't know what's going on around here. But you don't work with them, I don't think.
1: Let me look around. Nobody in this room.
3: Okay.
1: Nobody in this room. That's what I mean. Like, I understand. I don't want to be the last to know either. But I also know that I don't know what I would do with that information necessarily. And it may not be good. But Susie, yeah.
6: I think it's an ex for a reason. If she was really still interested in the guy, it might not have been her ex anymore. If this guy, the caller, had known ahead of time that he worked together, it might have caused more problems and it might have been worse than it is now. I would just leave it alone and say, chalk it up to her just not being worried about it because he meant nothing to her. The ex was a thing of the past and it doesn't mean anything to her present.
1: Amen. Thank you, Susie. Have a good day.
6: Thanks, you too,
1: Bob. One of you guys had a point.
3: It was me. I don't like when somebody withholds information from me because they want to like control or they don't want to deal with my reaction. Unfortunately, that's just like a byproduct. You can't like not tell someone something because you don't want to deal with how they react to it.
1: But
3: you know?
1: What if she thought nothing of it and then it got to a point, like literally it wasn't even something she thought she had to mention. Mm-hmm. And then we're 6 months, 8 months, a year in and it's like, now what?
3: It's better to be further in, I would think, probably, right?
1: I guess I could just see a world where it's like, well, this isn't an issue. I'm not going to bring it up now.
3: But is that for you to decide?
1: Well, maybe. Because I'm the one who might be injecting the toxin into our relationship that's unnecessary. Hey, Emma, I don't know. But good point. Emma, hi.
7: Hey, Fred. How are you this morning?
1: Hey, good morning. Thanks for calling. Thanks for listening. What do you think?
7: Total common courtesy just to let someone know, your current partner, that you're going to a place where a former partner, where you dated them. I mean, it's just as simple as that. Like Kiki was saying, it makes the conversation harder later. And if you find out later, why didn't you tell me in the first place?
1: Yeah, that's fair. Emma, thank you. Have a good day.
7: Thanks.
1: I mean, there are a lot of different ways you could look at it. Hey, Jessica.
8: Hi, Hi, good morning.
1: Hi, good morning. What do you think? Stay or go?
8: I think that he should stay, but I feel like maybe she didn't tell him because she knew or thought that he would react kind of the way that he's reacting right now. Like, it doesn't sound like he even talked to her about it because you guys were asking him questions and he couldn't really answer the question. So it seems like he just went straight to panic mode.
1: Yeah, because it would drive me nuts. Like, let's say that I dated one of you guys and years ago, and then I meet someone now. And it's like, I got to hear about, like, if I believed it could be one conversation, hey, heads up, Kiki and I used to date. We don't anymore. She's engaged. We've worked together for years. Everything's great. Everything's fine. You know, but she's not going anywhere because she's so important to, you know, my life and the show. So we're just moving on. If I would like to believe somebody could say, I don't love that, but that's cool. We're good.
2: Good,
1: you know, because now you're with me. But most people, I don't feel like that's how they'd react. I think it would be like, because in my experience, sadly, it's well, they can't come around anymore and I can't be around them and they can't do this and they can't do that. And that's about their stuff. It's not about reality. And there's only so many times I can tell you the same thing and the outcome's not going to change, you know, because I know it's healthy. But if I don't believe that you're ever going to believe that it's healthy, then I guess I would be inclined maybe just to not. To omit that information so that it doesn't get in the way.
2: But you know? Wouldn't you feel better telling your partner before Kaylin tells your partner? Because now you got to deal with the, well, wait a minute.
3: That'd be so messy of me, by the way.
2: I know, but I'm just saying my
3: bad.
2: You know, but it's like, I would rather hear it from you than hear it from someone else.
3: You know, there's no right time.
1: I'm with you, Jessica. It could have a lot to do with what she thought his reaction would be and the negative impact. But, you know, you could make the opposite argument, which is, well, if he told her, maybe he wouldn't have this reaction. I don't know. Thank you, Jessica.
8: Thank you. Have a good day.
1: Have a good day. Yeah. Because, mm-hmm. I mean, I don't know. There are people I've dated that I have a good relationship with still, but it's not threatening to a new relationship. But I've had the new people be like, nah, you can't with them anymore.
2: Yeah.
1: And that's a you thing, because I'm telling you. Like, I don't want to be... If you know anything about me, I'm not going to get into a relationship where I feel the need to cheat with someone. Like, I'm
2: why do that,
1: 40-something bro? Years old. I've been single my whole life, never married. Like, I'm not getting into relationships to cheat on people. So, like, leave me alone.

0: Fred Show. So we did a Waiting by the Phone a couple of weeks ago, if you remember. I don't know how you could forget this one. It was Caroline and Tom, and Caroline got left in the middle of a date. They met at a party, and then they went on a date, and she was into it. And then he leaves. She sits there for like 40 minutes, and he sent her a quick text after she reached out to him, like, hello. And he said something came up, and he had to go. Well, we call him, and we find out, he reveals to us that he had the cyclospora thing, or it was ongoing, I guess, at the time that we talked to him, and he had stomach issues, and he had to leave in the middle of the date, and he was embarrassed and didn't communicate it well. But those two agreed to go out again, and we welcome back, because you guys always want these follow-ups. Tom and Caroline are here. Hi, guys.
1: Hi.
0: Okay, now, Tom, you sound a little better. Have we moved past the cyclospora outbreak thing that you were dealing with?
2: I'm feeling fine, and honestly, she's really nice. She came and like picked me up and brought me a bunch of like electrolyte water and stuff, and
0: Wow. So you go from getting ditched on the date, Caroline, to nursing this guy back to health. And how are you feeling about it now?
1: Listen, I have sympathy for the guy. I feel like things are going really well. We've been able to move past this initial hiccup and get to know each other a lot better.
0: Okay. All right. So it's been a couple weeks. So you nursed the guy back to health, and then now there's better communication, and it sounds like you guys are going to, go on more dates and see where things go?
2: Yeah.
1: I hope so.
2: Yeah.
0: Wow. Wow. The poop relationship. This is amazing. I can't wait to go to the poop wedding. This is so good. Like, you guys, we don't get a lot of happy endings. No. And this is a happy ending. We go from cyclospora to love.
3: Beautiful.
2: I guess so.
0: It's very sweet. All right. Well, look, I won't take up too much of your time. We just wanted to check in because people do wonder.
2: You're invited to the wedding, but we're not serving any leafy greens or anything there. So.
0: Okay, good. Yeah, no salads. No salads. All right. Well, guys, good luck to both of you. Thank you for your time, and I'm glad everything worked out, and we love a happy ending around here.
1: Thank you, guys.
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0: 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Call right now. We'll play next. Kay, take it away.
3: So that new Robert Pattinson movie, Primetime, had its world premiere over the holiday weekend. And this is the one where he plays a fictionalized version of Chris Hansen, a la To Catch a Predator, a la The Love of My Life. Chris was not a fan. He wasn't asked to even be a part of it. But you guys, everyone else is a fan. I think it has like a 92% on Rotten Tomatoes. And I didn't realize this, but the singer I'm always yapping to you guys about, Phoebe Bridgers, she makes her acting debut in the film, and she looked gorgeous all weekend on the red carpet. But the first night, a lot of people are talking about, and it's funny, but they're talking about how she came with just straight up very hairy long leg hair, and it was super noticeable, and it's not something that you see all the time, but it caused quite the ruckus, her unshaven legs. When she was wearing a little skirt with it, a lot of people online were talking about it. People were like, this is so rare. A lot of people praising her for it. But I also saw a lot of people with like putting gifts of like shaving your legs in there. And I just feel like you don't often see a beautiful woman. It reminds me of when there's an iconic picture of Julia Roberts when she's lifting up her arm in a dress on a red carpet. And she had like very hairy, long armpits. So not something you see every day, but okay. She's in it. And a lot of people talking about that.
0: But I don't mind it. Certain situation, but the underarm, no.
3: Yeah, I mean,
0: not a fan of underarm.
3: I didn't think you were.
0: Leg hair, not a fan.
3: No.
0: Other things, okay. You know, you do you, but
3: and they were the hair was long.
0: Honey. Yeah, I don't know. And hey, this is my opinion. No one asked. Yeah. But I'm all for. How do I'm an advocate for not having to adhere to social norms.
3: Yeah.
0: Me personally. Not looking for the underarm hair. That's just me.
3: Yeah, I think it's okay to have preferences and things that like you're into or you're not. But I think a lot of people were just shocked to see it. It's not something you see every day. And I know we got to get to the showdown, but really quick, it was the reality crossover that no one expected. Phaedra Parks from Real Housewives of Atlanta and CT from, the real world and the challenges and all that. They hard launched their relationship over the weekend. She was his date to something he was hosting, and they were very much loud about their relationship. He was writing, I'm so lucky watching her get ready. Even crazier is his estranged wife was in the comments, like, can you divorce me now because you, you know, can you pay and divorce me because now you're hard launching your relationship. So lots of drama with that. But yeah, did not expect those two to pop out together.
0: Yeah, you're supposed to get divorced first.
5: Right.
3: Yeah.
0: That's what the etiquette book says.
3: It's commenting on an Instagram post for me. It was really funny. By the way, you can follow us on Facebook and Twitch at Fred Show Radio. 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
0: Showbiz!
3: Good morning,
0: Shelly.
3: Good morning.
0: 1150. Mm-hmm. You have won this game 1,211 times. You've only lost 82 times. And you're on a 17-game win streak with some ties in there. And Millie is here to take you on. Hello, yes. Millie. How you doing?
6: I'm good. How are you?
0: Awesome. Doing great. Give me a fun fact about you.
6: I am the friend that everyone calls with car troubles.
0: You work where?
6: I work at a body shop.
0: Oh, you do? Now, do you actually know about cars, or they just, because you work in proximity to them, they call you?
6: I pretty much grew up with my dad in the garage. Like, he was always in there tinkering.
3: So doing cool.
0: That is, so you kind of know what you're talking about. Because we work in proximity to a radio, and I can't fix your radio or your entertainment system or your Sonos, and I can't DJ your wedding either. Because those people have talent. Right. And I don't. So, anyway, I just wanted to point that out. Let's play the game. 1150, guys. 5 questions. Good luck.
7: All right, Millie, good luck.
0: Off Shelly goes to the booth poof. She can now hear the questions. Millie, question number 1 for you. The most recent Super Bowl halftime performer won 7 Creative Arts Emmys. Who is it?
6: Bad Bunny.
0: Kim Kardashian and Kanye West were spotted on opposite ends of a Chicago venue to watch one of their children's first solo concerts. Who was performing?
6: Northwest.
0: iHeartRadio Music Festival performer Ciara announced she's pregnant with her 5th child. Who is Ciara married to?
6: Paul Russell Wilson.
0: Which ordinary singer fell downstairs after climbing a barricade to greet fans during a recent concert?
3: Three, two, one.
0: All right, you got this one. Which Raise Your Glass singer is 47 today?
6: I have her tattooed on me. That's Pink.
0: All right.
3: Wow, that's a fun fact.
0: That is a fun fact, too. A couple of them from you. Awesome. All right, a four is the score to beat, all right?
3: Is she doing acrobatics?
0: Yeah, say anything, Millie. Don't say anything. We'll ask that question in a minute. The most recent Super Bowl halftime performer won 7 Creative Arts Emmys. Who is it? Really?
7: What? Can you just please remind me?
0: Really?
7: I can after the question is over. Bad Bunny.
0: Bad Bunny.
7: Oh, my gosh, Bad Bunny. I know.
0: Okay. Oh, boy. All right. Kim Kardashian and Kanye West were spotted on opposite ends of a Chicago venue to watch one of their children's first solo concerts. Who is performing?
7: Northwest.
0: Yeah, iHeartRadio Music Festival. Ding. Performer Ciara announced. Hold on. Ciara announced she's pregnant with her 5th child. Who is Ciara married to?
7: Russell Wilson.
0: Yeah, which ordinary singer fell downstairs after climbing a barricade to greet fans during a recent concert?
7: Alex Warren.
0: And which Raise Your Glass singer is 47 today?
7: Pink.
0: All right, that is a tie. That's a 4. That is a tie. Millie, all right, so tell us about the Pink tattoo. Millie has a Pink tattoo, Shelly. Of her, or what is it of?
6: It's a portrait of her face. It's pretty much my left, the start of my left sleeve.
5: Wow.
6: I did get to show it to her a few years back.
0: That was my next question, yeah.
6: I met her. I got to meet her because of you guys. This was, 2016. You guys did a radio contest where you had her like in a little lounge.
0: We did. I guess we did.
6: Yes. Yeah.
0: It was 10 years ago. I'm expected to remember that, Millie.
6: No, well, I mean, you particularly were not there, but I think Lucio was the one that was posting. But anyway.
0: I was getting a pink tattoo at the time, so I wasn't able to make it. It's on my neck. It's just below the collar, though. You can't see it. But that's cool. So you were up here. You were here, and you got to meet her, and you won that on this show, and then you got to show it to her. And what was her reaction?
6: I met her before I got the tattoo. I got to show it to her at a concert that I ended up getting pushed up right towards the front, and she came down the runway. I held my arm out for her to see it, and I have pictures and videos of people that found me online like a week later and said, hey, we got video of you showing her this tattoo.
3: Send it to us.
0: Well, I'm glad that you got the question right, because that would have been embarrassing if you hadn't. But Millie, you're coming back tomorrow. An extra $50, $1,200 tomorrow. So hang on. We'll get your info, and we'll see you in the morning.
6: Awesome.
0: All right, stay right there. Shelly, look at that. She has a pink tattoo.
7: Wow. On her birthday of all days. It's crazy.
0: Plug your microphone in.
3: I know, I'm sorry. There were no shenanigans, Shelly, I promise.
0: Plug your Britney mic in. You had to have that Britney mic. The rest of us have regular ones. You had to have the one so your hands and arms could be free for dance or whatever.
5: For dancing.
0: Plug it in. Okay, unbelievable. We'll do. All right, we'll see you tomorrow.
7: Okay, bye.
0: Have a good day. She had to have the Britney mic. You had to have the Britney mic. $1,200 tomorrow. Waiting by the Phone is new. A bonus new Waiting by the Phone. Next, we'll get to the throwback dance party and more. And by the way, did I forget a whole contest, Jason?
8: I think so.
0: Jason,
8: yeah.
0: I need you to remind me when I forget whole contests.
8: I was waiting, and then we just kept going and going and going with stuff.
3: Not
0: don't,
3: us? No.
0: Don't wait. No. Say, hey, idiot, whatever you're talking about can wait so we can do the contest that we're supposed to do. Now we're late. All right, well, I'll give it out a few times. But if you want to go to Secrets Mirabel Cancun Resort and Spa, $1,000 in travel credit. 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
11: This report is sponsored by Lowe's.
12: The heat and the humidity will continue to slowly climb over the next couple of days. But as we finish off your Labor Day, keeping it quiet and dry. Our Tuesday starting around 68 degrees under mostly clear skies. And tomorrow afternoon, we're mostly sunny, highs near 90. And then Wednesday, only cooling off to 74 for the morning. That's the forecast. I'm Night First Warning meteorologist Mark Stitz.
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16: 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Yeah, you like turtles. She likes turtles, Kiki.
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16: Yeah.
18: That's a frog.
0: Fred Show is on.
16: Hermit the Turtle, everyone. Tuesday, September 8th, it's the Fred Show. Hi, Kaylin.
19: Hey.
16: Hi, Jason Brown. Hello, Paulina. Hey. Hi, Kiki.
19: Good morning.
16: Showbiz and Bella are here waiting by the phone. He's new and next. Why did somebody get ghosted? Because we weren't here yesterday. You get the new one today. The throwback dance party and fun facts all coming up, and we'll get to waiting after Sabrina. In 2 minutes, it's the Fred Show, commercial free. The next 40, you don't have to go anywhere.

0: 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It's the Fred Show.
1: Hey, Grace, how you doing? Good morning. Welcome to the show.
2: Good morning.
1: What's going on with this guy Xavier on waiting by the phone? So the whole idea here is we want to hear about this date that you went on with him, but we need the backstory. I want to know how you met, about any dates that you have been on, and why you think he's ghosting you.
2: Okay, so we met through online, and we talked for a good while. And, you know, we talked for a bit, like 2 months, and then we finally was like, hey, let's just go out on a date, let's have some fun. And I really enjoyed myself, like, Xavier is such a fun guy. So yeah, things were cool. We got drinks and, you know, we hung out for a few hours, and then we ended the date and said goodbye, and I haven't heard from him since.
1: Okay.
2: So I'm really confused.
1: And you said it took a couple of months to get together, which is not uncommon. I feel like on the dating apps, people sometimes have to match like multiple times. You know, or that kind of thing. You know what I mean? Like it can be hard for people to get together, but it took that long. I just want to be clear.
2: Yeah. It was about 2 months of us talking.
1: I see. Okay. All right. Well, let's call this guy Xavier, and we're going to ask these questions on your behalf. You'll be on the phone too. The goal here is to straighten this out and set you guys up on another date and pay for it. And you're really perplexed. You thought this all went perfectly and you can't believe that he hasn't called you.
2: Right. I had a great time.
1: All right. Well, let's see what's going on. We'll be back in just a second. Hang on. Let's see what happens next. Part two of Waiting by the Phone after Tame Impala. In 3 minutes, we'll do it on the Fred Show. Then the throwback dance party's on.

0: It's the Fred Show. Hey, Grace.
1: Hey.
0: Welcome back. Let's call this guy Xavier. You guys met on, I guess, one of the apps. It's everybody meets. You chatted for a while. Finally decided, hey, let's get together. Let's hang out. And you did. And you felt like the date went really, really well, but you have not heard from him since then. And it's bothering you. You've been thinking about it, as most people do. Like, how did I have such a good time and this guy's not calling me back? And you want to know why.
1: Right.
0: Well, we'll call him right now. Good luck, Grace.
2: Hello.
0: Hi, is this Xavier?
2: Yeah, it is.
0: Hi, Xavier. Good morning. My name is Fred. I'm calling from the Fred Show, the morning radio show, and I have to tell you that we are on the radio right now, and I would need your permission to continue with the call. Do you mind if we chat for just a second? You can hang up at any time.
2: Yeah, sure. That's fine.
0: Well, we're calling on behalf... thank you, by the way. We're calling on behalf of a woman named Grace. I guess you guys met on... maybe matched on one of the apps and chatted for a while and then went out recently?
2: Yeah, we did.
0: So what happened? Because we just spoke to her, and she said that she enjoyed her date with you, but she hasn't heard from you since the date, and she's confused. She doesn't understand why, because she had such a good time.
2: Yeah, I'm not really sure what...

0: the eyes, like she, you know, kind of wanted, you know, the next step. So I went in for a kiss, right?
1: Oh, the next step eyes. Yeah, I know the next step eyes.
0: Yeah.
1: So you went in, you went in for a kiss, okay?
0: Yeah, I went in for a kiss, and, you know, as I was, like, right there, you know, then she turned her head and gave me her cheek. So she gave me her cheek, and I was like, why the hell would I want to go out with someone who rejected me? So she clearly didn't like me as much as I thought that she did.
1: Well,
0: and,
1: wait, so she didn't want to kiss you on the lips, so that's a full-on I mean, it's not a great feeling, but I'm not sure that that's a full-on rejection. I mean, you wanted to kiss her on the lips, but, like, okay, so she didn't. I mean, that's... Maybe she moves a little bit more slowly. Yeah. I don't know. That's not what you wanted, but I'm not sure that was a rejection.
0: I guess we have two different versions of rejection. I mean, I kind of look at that as a little embarrassing. You know, a little rejection is how I look at that.
1: Well, let me bring Grace in. I forgot to mention that she is here, Xavier. I was so enthralled by your version of the story. I got forgetful. Grace, so do you remember this? You remember when he tried to kiss you and you kind of, I don't know, move to the side so he would kiss your cheek and not your mouth?
2: Yeah, I remember that.
1: But that wasn't a rejection, because it couldn't have been, because you're asking us to figure out how to see him again. So, like, he got the vibe you didn't like him. I can kind of see why that didn't go as he wanted it to, but you're saying that wasn't a rejection.
2: Right. I really enjoyed myself, and so I have a rule that I don't kiss on the first date. So when he went in for the kiss, I was like, oh my gosh, like, I wanted to, but I don't want to move too fast. So I just turned my head and I let him give me a kiss on the cheek.
1: Okay. All right. So, hey, Xavier, she didn't, that's her deal. And she didn't want to kiss you on the lips in the first date. She wasn't comfortable with that, but she likes you because here we are talking about this. So what do you think? You want to go out again?
0: Yeah, no, I'm sorry. You know, it's kind of just hard to look past it. Like, you know, I feel like it's being toned down a little bit, you know, now in retrospect, you know, but like at the time, you know, like you had given me, you know, at least a look, you know, that you wanted more, like that you wanted a kiss, you know.
1: All right. Well, let's not do that.
3: Right.
1: Let's not do the thing where you read her mind but you read her mind wrong and now you're bruised. Like, come on, man.
0: I don't know.
1: This could be so much worse.
0: I mean, it could be, but, you know, like, had you been there in the moment, you know, like, I don't know if y'all remember, you know, The Lion King, you know, where Nala gave the eyes and, you know, all that.
4: Okay, that's a cartoon and those are animals. Listen, sir, she was looking at you like she liked you because she does, and she may have wanted to kiss you like she said, but it's okay. She wants to hang out again.
1: And I get that you're a little embarrassed by the kind of whiff.
4: You misread,
1: you know?
4: It's okay.
1: But that's all right, because here we are trying to straighten this out. So she does like you. She does want to see you again. She's not internalizing it the way that you are. So what you would need to do here is be like, all right, I'll move past my embarrassment and hang out with this girl that likes me again. Like, come on. We could do that.
0: You all could do that. I can't do that. I think I'm okay. You know,
1: it's a little fragile. I got to be honest. Yeah. I get it. We've all been that. Well, yeah. Most men have been there where we thought we were going in for something, we got something else. But here's this woman taking the time to call us and be like, hey, how do I see this guy again? So, but he can't get past it, which makes me wonder, Xavier, and I'm not trying to be rude, but like, it sounds like you wouldn't like anything that just doesn't go exactly as you see it.
0: I mean, I wouldn't say all that. Like, you know, I definitely have room for compromise. But, you know, as I said earlier, I think that things are kind of, you know, getting dumbed down a little bit, you know, now that things have cooled off. But, you know, it was embarrassing, you know, in the moment. Like, people were watching and everything. And, you know, it just wasn't something that I felt like,
1: It wasn't like you proposed to her in the park, you know,
4: with tomatoes.
1: With a mariachi band or something, and everyone booed you.
4: Everyone was gathered around.
1: All right, look, I'm sorry, Xavier. I think this is a missed opportunity for you. But Grace, he's not interested. His feelings are hurt, and I don't think you did anything wrong. I mean, you have your boundaries, and sounds like it was all respectful until this point. But hey, Xavier, thank you for your time. Grace, good luck to you out there as well.
2: Thank you.
1: You're not going to say thank you, Xavier? Nothing?
4: Tell us thank you.
0: Nah.

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1: Kaylin's Entertainment Report is on The Fred Show.
2: So I have to start out with this Elizabeth Holmes story that
0: this is wild. I don't know what's going on with this.
2: I really wish that I never was exposed to that. But Elizabeth Holmes, the disgraced founder of the failed blood testing company Theranos, filmed a documentary weeks before reporting to prison, and the trailer is beyond uncomfortable to watch. Jason and I just watched it in the studio, and it's called You Can See Everything. It premiered at the Telluride Film Festival, and it shows comedian Nathan Fielder interviewing her in some sort of cabin. There are a lot of awkward silences. She is not blinking, and her eyes are really wide, and she insists that she's always being real while rocking her baby in a bouncer with her leg. It's releasing next month, but I don't know. I'm kind of changed. Like, I wish I never saw that.
0: I never know what he's up to. Like, Nathan Fielder is hysterical, and he's brilliant. There has to be a comedic angle to this. Like, there's some catch.
2: Yeah.
0: And why she agreed to that, I don't know. Maybe no one else would touch her. I'm not sure. But, like, the whole thing he did, what was it called? On HBO.
2: The jury thing you were talking about?
0: I can't remember what it was called. But the last one where he went and got a pilot's license and then got all of the licenses you need to go fly a 737, then went and flew a 737 around just to prove that pilots don't know each other and that communication in the cockpit might help reduce accidents. I mean, like, that was a super well thought out, elaborate thing.
2: The rehearsal.
0: And the one before that, and they're all just like over the top, super really like brilliantly creative. So I'm curious to see what his angle is here.
2: Yeah, I don't know. They're in a cabin. They're staring at each other. It's very odd. King Charles has confirmed that Prince Harry and Meghan Markle will not be carrying out any official royal engagements when they move to the UK. I still can't believe they're moving back. But the news came via a letter sent from the family's Lord Chamberlain, which I just can't believe people still, like, I don't know. It's so old-timey. Like, they have a lord that, like, sends out a newsletter. But this means that they can't use the titles of his and her royal highness. I don't know if they care about that, but so they're moving back and they're not going to be doing their royal duties, but they're going to just be chilling there, I guess, maybe spending time with him as he gets older. I'm surprised after the dramatic move to the U.S.
0: But I get that the whole thing's kind of BS, and I'm sorry if you're British and you don't think that, but it's like a figure kind of thing. Like, it's not real government, but I know it's important to the history.
2: Yeah.
0: But where does he get off determining? I know he's going to be the king and he's older, but
2: he is
0: where
2: the
0: does
2: king.
0: Well, I thought it was William that was.
2: Oh, you mean yeah.
0: Yeah, he's
2: Harry.
0: Yeah, but where do these guys get off saying this one, this heir doesn't get to be involved? Like, isn't it birth order?
2: Yeah.
0: I mean, I understand that one has more power because of birth order, but like, where do these two get off going, no, not you? They're both the son of the princess. You know, I guess I don't understand where they get off being like that.
2: It's sad to me because their whole exit came from his fears of what happened to his mother. He feared that it was going to happen to Meghan, and so it was out of protection, and it makes me sad that they don't have like that support, which I'm surprised they're moving back. But yeah, it's very old-timey. Never complain, never explain is
0: their motto. Buck the system, so now we're just excommunicating you. So we're going to let you can come back to the country, but like, you don't get to do anything important, and we're not going to protect you because we decided that, because we're not, I don't.
2: Like, even the king's brother, who, like, he got divorced and they shunned him, they still paid for his lifestyle.
0: That's what I mean.
2: So it's interesting. It's like, we're hiding you away.
0: Well, they don't like him, so they're punishing him.
2: Right.
0: But I can't believe you. I mean, I don't know why I'm advocating for fairness in the royal family, but it's like, I don't know. A bunch of people have castles and.
2: Yeah.
0: You know, to your point, their lifestyle is paid for, but not him. Nope. And you can say what you want about Meghan Markle, whether you like her or not, or whether you like him or not. I just think it's messed up. Like, they can just say, yeah, even though you're the brother, you're younger, so like, you're out.
2: Right.
0: And we're going to decide, you know, kind of how much money you get or don't get or whatever. We'll decide that.
2: He's their kid's grandpa. Like, grandpa's not being.
0: That's what
2: like,
0: I mean.
2: I don't like that. Did you see, by the way, Chip and Joanna Gaines bought a castle, remodeled it. You could have it for $3 million. You just reminded me of that.
0: Where is it?
2: Chip.
0: Man, and I don't know. I'll put my magnolia candles in there.
2: It's
0: It'll
2: in
0: be
2: the
0: great.
2: US. okay. Hold on.
0: Well, they've basically like transformed all of Waco. I mean, you got people going to Waco, Texas that have that never thought
2: it
0: about going to Waco before.
2: It is in Waco.
0: Of course it is.
2: Cumberland Castle, which I don't know.
0: They've redone like 50 houses there. They've redone a hotel. And all of this, of course, for their TV show. But like at this point, there's nothing left in Waco. They're going to do an office building next. Like, there's nothing left. They got all the Waco. They just call it Magnolia.
2: Yeah.
0: Oh. Magnolia O.
2: Magnolia O.
0: Yeah.
2: By the way, you can follow us on Facebook and Twitch at Fred Show Radio. 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
0: Did you guys all play Super Mario growing up?
3: Oh, yes.
0: In some capacity? Okay, good.
3: To this day.
2: Is the Pope from Chicago?
0: I have a... It certainly is. I have a nostalgic Super Mario fun fact for you.
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0: actually didn't know this, but Mario of Super Mario fame was named after Nintendo's landlord.
1: Whoa.
0: That's who Mario is. The character was originally called Jumpman in Donkey Kong. Nintendo says he was renamed after Mario Segale. I think is how you say his name. The landlord connected to Nintendo of America's early facilities because employees thought the character resembled him. So he was Jumpman in Donkey Kong, and then he decided to, like, prince it, you know, and change his name to the artist formerly known as. But he was named after the landlord of Nintendo, Mario. Cool. So there's a dude out there, I guess it's got a mustachio, and he's kind of round.
1: Mario.
0: Yeah, right. And he talks like that, apparently. And he's walking around these streets, and you could meet him. He's real.
2: 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Yeah.
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0: It is the Fred Show. 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Why did somebody get ghosted? Stay or go. We'll debate some relationship drama. Have us on. Have an amazing day. Catch up on the app. We'll see you tomorrow. Bye, guys.
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11: Every music chart nerd knows Mariah Carey's holiday anthem, All I Want for Christmas, owns the record for the most weeks at number one on Billboard's Hot 100 at 22 total, thanks to an arguably unfair advantage.
1: Yeah, because every holiday season, it gets played everywhere and not just a few more weeks at number one year after year, only increasing its lead, which is why experts have long thought it was untouchable.
12: But Ella Langley has other ideas.
11: First off, we should tip our hats to Ella, who just this week claimed only the second song in music history with at least 20 weeks at number one, thanks to Choose in Texas. And there's a very good chance her run is not over.
12: Yeah, Billboard explained that Ella's lead right now on the other top five songs is pretty massive. So a 21st and 22nd week is more than achievable. It's pretty likely.
11: So Ty, Mariah is well within Ella's sights, something once thought impossible, and the overall record could fall soon after. Choose in Texas out now.
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0: How are you, Tanya? 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
0: Good. 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
3: Of the show. 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
3: And you know the crazy thing, though? 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You guys, both Sandra and Nicole Kidman are back as witchy sisters, Sally and Jilly Owens. And it's so good. Their roles are amazing. It's better than ever.
5: 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Fittingly magical casting choices, I would say.
3: Yeah. And of course, they inherit the same family curse that befell on their mom and aunt. Any man they fall in love with dies.
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1: All right, so here's the deal. Next weekend, meaning not this weekend, but the one after this, right? Because that sometimes gets confusing. We're all going to Vegas. It's our iHeartRadio Music Festival presented by Capital One. You got Ciara, Benson Boone, BTS, Zara Larsson, all on one stage, two magical nights. AXS.com for tickets. I will see you there.

Kiss 107.1. Cincy's Party Station coming up next. We'll tell you what things are going to keep getting more expensive between now and the end of the year. They just published the list. It's not great news.

0: are hanging on Cincy's Party Station. It's Kiss 107.1. Seacrest with you. All right, so I've got a quote of the day, but first, things are going to continue to increase in price. And here's the top three that you should be aware of. It's a public service warning. Economists are saying restaurant meals, streaming services, and utility bills, electricity and gas, are going to continue to go up by the end of the year. This whole, we got to talk about this whole streaming price increase. Mm-hmm. Because now it's like, keep raising the streaming price, welcome back commercials.
1: Yeah.
0: I'll sit through the commercials. You know, remember we cut the cord, now we're welcoming 8 cords back?
1: It used to be like $4, and now every year it's like $2 more, $2 more, $2 YouTube, more, $2
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1: more.
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0: Today's quote, Sisney Tanya, the back room.
1: Hey.
0: The only person to come to save you is the version of yourself that is tired of your current situation.
1: Oh.
0: You can't do it till you want to do it by yourself.
1: Amen.
0: You
1: got
0: to get there on your own.
1: That's right, brother.
0: Okay.
1: Brother? He's like, he's
0: Were you even listening to what I was saying?
1: Yeah, I was.
0: Oh. That's right, brother's like a response I say when I don't hear what they said.
1: Yeah. Well, now yeah, I know well, that about it. You.
0: I don't know what you said.
1: Brother.
0: That's the worst in a relationship when she goes, what'd I just say? You were saying something.
1: You weren't very,
3: just
1: very,
3: listen. Very Why can't you listen to her?
0: I'm making this up.
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And more details are starting to trickle in on both the project and the concerts. 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
2: 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I'm from the dirty, but that Chico nice. Y'all call it a moment.

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1: What do you think the most searched slang words of the year are? I know chud is on the list because we learned that one not too long ago here. And LARPing, we were talking about. Maybe they're on the list. What are you using? I want to slang it next.
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1: Slang. I kind of love it. The vocabulary that I don't always use, but I hear, and then I start to, I LARP myself and use it.
2: You incorporate it into your life.
1: This isn't even deep on, so it was the most searched slang let's see if any of us are using it.
2: It was Word Unscrambler that looked at Google search trends that came up with the most searched slang terms for 2026 so far. And some of these make a lot of sense, and some of them I was actually surprised about, like 6-7. Because I felt like that was more 2025.
1: That makes me
2: gag. The fact that people were still searching it this year, and it was the number one search slang with 1.6 million searches. So that just goes to show that people were like, what is 6-7? I still want to know what that is.
1: Oh, no. I'm over.
2: And if you don't know, it basically means nothing. Then you got Chud, which is basically calling somebody a loser. So I don't know if I like Chud so much.
1: One of our interns was like, this guy came into the coffee shop, or ice cream shop, and was such a Chud. And I thought at first, can we air the word chud? Did that just go out? I didn't even know. Is that bad? Is that profanity?
2: Me too. I thought it was like a dirty word.
1: I always say to Mark, go check that and apologize or write a statement or something if we need to. But chud is fine.
2: Yeah.
1: Okay. What else is on the top search slang list?
2: Mogging, when you completely outshine somebody. Like Ryan showed up in a sharp tailored suit and mogged everyone else at the party.
1: Don't you want to be a mogger? Yeah. Like I want to roll in mogging it up and cooking as well.
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2: That summer heat slowly returning the next 2 days. This afternoon, highs near 90 degrees with a mix of sun and clouds, and we keep it warm tonight, only dropping to 74 for Wednesday morning. Tomorrow afternoon, a little hotter at 92. Still a good amount of sunshine, but late in the day, a few isolated storms could pop up, although many of us keep it dry. That's the forecast. I'm 9 First Warning meteorologist Mark Stitz.
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1: With all the hype and coverage around Taylor and Travis's romance and the even bigger swell of attention around their star-studded wedding, we're officially in a new phase of their relationship. Normalcy. They're loving being just another married couple, at least in their own eyes, while also being two incredibly busy people thriving in their careers. How do they manage to balance it all? 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
1: Robert Pattinson shared with fans that filming The Batman Part 2 has been significantly harder physically than the first movie, partly because he's several years older now. He says it is really fun, and I think the movie's going to be pretty great. It's got a really, really fun cast, but it's a marathon. The words of Rob Pattinson, the sequel currently filming in London with Scarlett Johansson and Sebastian Stan joining the cast, coming out in February of 28.

0: since he's number one hit music station, Kiss 107.1.
1: It is time to start honing in on fall, autumn, if you call it that, Halloween, right, and then the holidays. Sissany?
2: I think that it's now time to decorate for Halloween.
1: I actually am now looking at all of the things on the radar that are not good on this planet. I'm for it.
2: Thank
1: we
2: you.
1: We need more things to look forward to and more things to get together for. And Halloween, it brings us together. It does. It brings families together. It gets people to wear almost no clothes in some places.
2: Depending on what type of party
1: Depending
2: you're going
1: what
2: to.
1: What party you're going to. I've never seen so much not clothing. I'm excited for
2: Your
1: it.
2: Birthday.
1: Mm-hmm. Oh, I don't look forward to that anymore. But
2: oh, really?
1: Don't steal my costume idea and don't tell everybody about it. That I might be, I'm considering at the top of my list, a Labubu collector.
3: You already told everybody.
2: Yeah, you told us this already.
1: I know, but I'm just telling you not to share it with too many people. So in case we go somewhere, I'm the only Labubu collector there.
2: I think you're going to be the only Labubu collector.
3: Yeah, I don't think you have to worry about anybody taking that idea.
1: I have a feeling it's going to be very hot. It's probably one of the hottest costumes this year, a Labubu collector.
2: You're going to be hot wearing that, all those Labubus. No,
1: I just have to pin them to myself or clip them to myself. It's great. I can wear my normal clothes and then put Labubus all over my thighs, my knees, and my chest.
2: I told you my best Halloween costume that I ever did that was like so last minute was an American Idol contestant. Normal clothes and you put an American Idol sticker on your stomach.
1: I could do that. I can get one of those stickers.
3: Yeah, super official.
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1: Rolling Stone recently caught a sold-out stadium show of the superstar owning the throne on today's Top 5, dubbing said entertainer the greatest showman alive. That's what they said. There are only a few options in the game. Who is it? The countdown and the reveal. Minutes out.

0: It's Kiss 107.1.
1: Casey, how are you?
2: Hi.
0: So your husband is on Raya and says he has a good excuse as to why. I don't understand.
2: Okay, well, I don't either. And I need a reality check because my husband's on Raya and I'm not really sure how I feel about it. He says he's not using it to date. You know, he says he's using it for networking because it's an easier way to network. He works in entertainment and there's a lot of people in his industry on there. And that this
1: here's
2: is
1: what we're going to do. Let's set up a sting operation.
3: Mm-hmm.
1: So you get one of your friends on Raya or somebody or you as somebody else to sting him, to like flirt with him and see how he responds. Non-business.
3: I don't think you realize how a dating app works.
1: I don't.
3: You can't like search him and like match with him. Like it's all random.
1: Okay, well, based on my idea of a sting, how do we set it up?
3: That's the thing. You can't. It's all random. It's all random how you get your matches.
4: We'll have him show you his conversations that he's having.
2: Okay.
3: I mean, the best we could do is get Michaela on there to like just keep swiping till she finds him.
1: Yeah, that's
2: right.
5: I could look in his area and see if he's on there and see if it says here just for friends. And if that's the case, then maybe he's not lying.
1: Yeah, Michaela's a pro. Thank you, Casey.
2: Okay, thanks, guys.
3: Bye.
2: Bye.
1: I didn't know you could use Raya for business networking. I thought it was all dating.
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6: That summer heat slowly returning the next 2 days. This afternoon, highs near 90 degrees with a mix of sun and clouds, and we keep it warm tonight, only dropping to 74 for Wednesday morning. Tomorrow afternoon, a little hotter at 92. Still a good amount of sunshine, but late in the day, a few isolated storms could pop up, although many of us keep it dry. That's the forecast. I'm 9 First Warning meteorologist Mark Stitz.
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We got you. 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If you're getting married soon, you want to lay down the groundwork for the most magical day possible, right? 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

0: 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And like, you haven't? Like, Tanya Does to Us?
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1: Tanya, very excited about a trending report coming up.
2: Yeah, Dua Lipa shares the best piece of advice that she followed on her wedding day. And I think that these are great tips for anybody getting married.
1: Okay, perfect. I will write them down.
2: Oh.
1: That's next.
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0: Kiss 107.1. Dua Lipa got married to Callum Turner not too long ago, and the whole day was pretty magical, people are saying. Tanya in the trending report.
1: Yep, and she says that she got a ton of wedding advice from friends and family leading up to the big day, but out of everything, they only decided to actually follow two pieces of advice. Number one, treat the day like you're a guest at your own wedding. Don't get so caught up in hosting and running around that you forget to actually be in it. This is like the best advice. I feel like oftentimes when I'm just like, even when we're hosting Thanksgiving, Robbie and I are not together at all. We're focusing on like making sure this person has a drink. This person has a drink. This person's good. Da, da, da. We're never even together. So this is like the best piece of advice. And then number two, no matter how big the crowd gets, keep finding each other. Never lose sight of your person in the room. And she said to herself, this way, we really have a lot of memories together that night. I think these are great, great tips for anybody getting married.
0: You know, I don't oppose getting married. I just don't know that it's totally necessary always for everybody. People say to me, why aren't you married? You don't have kids? I'm like,
1: well, why aren't you married? That is a good question. Like, have you answered that for yourself?
0: I don't feel the same obligation or like need. I don't feel like
2: your needs. We have different needs because we believe and want different things in our life.
0: But it doesn't mean I can't change my mind.
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1: That summer heat slowly returning the next 2 days. This afternoon, highs near 90 degrees with a mix of sun and clouds, and we keep it warm tonight, only dropping to 74 for Wednesday morning. Tomorrow afternoon, a little hotter at 92. Still a good amount of sunshine, but late in the day, a few isolated storms could pop up, although many of us keep it dry. That's the forecast. I'm 9 First Warning meteorologist Mark Stitz.
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1: Seacrest here. Okay, Michaela has come to me and asked for an endorsement on Hinge. So I'm going to do that next. This is going to be a game changer, Michaela. I feel it.
2: I hope.
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1: All right, Michaela in the back room. She's single. She's ready. Now on Hinge, you can get endorsements, and I'm here to endorse. So you sent me the link. I'm linking up.
2: Mm-hmm. The link is worrying me.
1: Why are you worried? I'm going to give her a great
2: endorsement.
1: Because
2: you can't even sign into a Teams meeting.
1: I don't want to be on a Teams meeting. Call me.
2: Zoom meeting, anything with a link.
1: Zoom I'm fine with. You know, this whole Teams software is ridiculous.
2: Movie screener. All
1: right, what's your take on Michaela? Share something about her for Hinge Profile. I'm going that way. Okay, so ready? I'm going to say dude, is it my voice that I'm going to record?
3: Yeah.
2: So put your phone up to your mouth. Yeah.
1: Okay. Hi. This is Ryan, Michaela's friend, colleague. She is a diligent and hard worker in the back room. I would say Michaela is one of the most reliable people on the staff here. Fun, charming, outgoing, skippity. Skippity is her personality. She's very skippity and up for anything. So if you'd like to take her out, I suggest it. 4 stars.
2: 5 stars.
1: Five stars. I recommend 5 stars. And please let me know how it goes. Thank you for your interest in Michaela.
2: Oh, you sound like movie phone. Hi, welcome to movie phone.
1: Let's get the ball rolling, Michaela. Let me know about your flow after this.
3: Okay, I will.
4: Yeah.
1: You watch out.
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1: Kiss 107.1. Cincy's Party Station. Gonna wrap it up for us, everybody. Thank you for listening to us. Tomorrow, people with this hair color are more likely to cheat on their partners. You want to know what it is? I'll share that with you tomorrow. Have a good one.

DJ Brody Flynn, of course, Down Syndrome Association of Greater Cincinnati. They got their buddy walk coming up here this weekend. Then next weekend, we got to get on to Oktoberfest. And that's exactly what's going to happen. Of course, going to have friends of mine later on. Chelsea York from Cincinnati Chamber. Our friend Luke Grader is probably going to bring some delicious ice cream. In fact, I know he is. I think that's his only ticket in to Zingaro today, is if he brought some kind of deliciousness that is themed. There's a partnership with Oktoberfest, I'm hearing. Oh my gosh. It's a day to eat food. That's what Tasty Tuesday is all about, supporting local too. D from Fork Cincinnati will be here later on as well. Now, also at 4:30 today, trying to get you Empath for Autism Bingo Bazingo tickets. That is this Saturday as well. Almost 1,000 people show up for this. It is not Grandma's Bingo. That's what I can tell you right now. That is, it's a night out. It's an Instagrammable night. And you will have so much fun supporting Empath for Autism. And the tickets will be on us. You win them at 4:30 today. Your friendly favor, thanks to my friends at Kiss Auto Glass. Okay, live from Zingaro, Tasty Tuesday. Let's get this started. Right now,

0: Kiss 107.1, John Don and friends. DJ Brody Flynn, is it too early to play this? I've jumped already. I'm already ready for Halloween.
1: Yeah, I'm ready for Halloween too. So
0: that's like, I think you should probably throw this in the mix on Saturday for the Buddy Walk. What do you think? Work it in there early.
1: Yeah, or that'd be awesome. Yeah.
0: Okay. Well, I'm holding you to it. I want to see proof of this.
1: Yeah. Which we're going to try to do Michael Jackson. Everybody likes Michael Jackson. So,
0: go ahead, buddy. See, it's got to be on the playlist. That is DJ Brody Flynn. I'm hanging out at Zingaro. Tasty Tuesday. Going to get you hungry to come check out this brand and all that they have to offer, of course. And got D from Fork Cincinnati coming in later on. Got Bess Smith on here as well. We are talking about our friends at Down Syndrome Association of Greater Cincinnati for the Buddy Walk. And I was just kind of, we were getting history over here with Chrissy talking about how far this has come. It's been 25 years. Yeah, 25 you were a little years. Nugget. Brody.
1: Yeah, I was.
0: When this started, I saw the original picture of the, and that was when it was at Newport on the Levee, right?
1: Yeah. My first memory was Scott High School football, and they came the Buddy Walk. It was amazing. So yeah,
0: that's so cool. Yeah, the flyer view as a kiddo, and then Beth, what this has grown to now? How many people are we expecting on Saturday?
2: We are expecting 15,000 people to descend.
0: Just a
2: on
0: few
2: Sawyer
0: friends.
2: Point.
0: They're all Brody's friends.
2: I'm sure they are.
0: Yeah. So I've been talking about building an friends show. You got the show.
1: Yeah, definitely.
0: All the friends. The circle belongs to Brody over here. Well, he's impacted so many people, and so has Down Syndrome Association of Greater Cincinnati, and that's what we want to continue to grow this even more.
2: Right, yeah. We offer programming, all sorts of programming supports, advocacy efforts for 1,500 individuals and their families. And the Buddy Walk is critically important to us for two reasons. It brings awareness to our cause and to the awesomeness of individuals with Down syndrome, but it also provides 50% of our operating revenue.
0: Yeah.
2: Because we really want to provide programs and supports free to our families or very little cost. So this helps us tremendously.
0: Programs are pretty awesome, aren't they, Brody?
1: Yeah, I love the programs and they do. I like to learn about the special of the Down syndrome association.
0: Yeah.
1: And because it feels like I was talking to my mom about this last night. I was at the Bluebirder, and I've been to a couple dance things.
0: Yeah,
1: they did, and then they did other classes like cooking, model management.
0: Do they have you teaching a DJ class yet?
1: Not really.
2: How do we get that? Put that on for 20.
0: What do you think? I'm like, hey, you might think I'm joking, but there are DJ courses out there now. I've seen them pop up online. I think Brody would be the perfect instructor for that.
1: Yeah,
0: it's
1: amazing because it's a music artist. It's true.
0: Yeah, man. And music is your life, is it not?
1: Yeah.
0: Okay, so is Down Syndrome Association of Greater Cincinnati and all the impact that Brody, his family, and many others have had on it. We're going to continue to talk about the Buddy Walk, kind of give you the lowdown on the schedule so you can be a part of it this Saturday. John and friends live. And, of course, we'll get to Tasty Tuesday talking food at Zingaro next.
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9: That summer heat slowly returning the next 2 days. This afternoon, highs near 90 degrees with a mix of sun and clouds, and we keep it warm tonight, only dropping to 74 for Wednesday morning. Tomorrow afternoon, a little hotter at 92. Still a good amount of sunshine, but late in the day, a few isolated storms could pop up, although many of us keep it dry. That's your 9 First Morning Forecast. I'm meteorologist Mark Stitz on John John and Fred.
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Cincinnati's number one in music station, Kiss 107.1, John Down and Friends. Tasty Tuesday, again, powered by our friends at Mi Cozumel, and, of course, spending time at Zingaro today. At least once a month, I'm here getting Italian in my belly. Now, also joining me, it's just basically my studio for the day, which I love it. In a matter of moments, you're going to hear more from my buddy DJ Brody Flynn, Beth Smith as well, Down Syndrome Association of Greater Cincinnati, to remind you about the Buddy Walk. And then I want to remind you, later on this afternoon, we get into Oktoberfest talk. Yes, it's fall. Bring it on. So pumpkin spice, I'm going to bring that up too. That gets very polarizing. Candy corn will probably be worked into the conversation. A lot of things to cover. Yes, it's focused on food. Why? Tasty Tuesday. I'm trying to make you salivate. And go spend your money locally. John Down and Friends. More next.

0: Kiss 107.1, John Dion and friends. Okay, this just in, we've got a brand new instructor for a DJ course now being offered. Brody had no idea he was going to step in and be a professor today, but it is...
1: Producer.
0: Professor, producer. Producer, professor, it's potato, potato, buddy. Of course, we're talking to my friend DJ Brody Flynn, as well as Beth Smith. It is Down Syndrome Association of Greater Cincinnati joining me at Zingaro today. We've got Tasty Tuesday. We'll talk about this delicious food in this town as we always do. D and myself, D from Fork Cincinnati. That's on the way. But this is something I wanted to make sure was on your radar because we do have a short week this week. Labor Day. Saturday, the buddy walk, it's going to sneak up on you. But I don't know how it's not going to sneak up on Cincinnati because you have, what'd you say, 15,000 people? Yeah. Hard to just have 15,000 people sneak up on you.
2: Right.
0: This has become such a moment. It's become such a really cool, I think the word actually I was looking for was movement. It is truly like to see what you guys have grown this to. And of course, family stepping up and... those in the tri-state that have been impacted with incredible people like DJ Brody Flynn over here. And by the way, anytime I refer to you, it's not Brody Flynn, it's DJ Brody Flynn.
1: Yeah, well, I go by a couple names.
0: Okay.
1: Like my... Well,
0: hang on. This is new to me. Tell me, what are these other names, Brody?
1: Well, this is my character of making music. The character of what I'm doing is my career is... characters is like DJ America, Dr.
0: Hang on. Hang on. Give me that again. Name again. DJ what?
1: DJ America.
0: America?
1: Yeah, and of course DJ Butterfly. So yeah.
0: Okay.
1: I'm one of them.
0: Oh, so you go back and forth.
1: Yeah.
0: Kind of like an alter ego. Like yeah. You have a.
2: Keeps it interesting.
1: Yeah.
0: Buddy, you are always a curveball. I never know what kind of new content you got for me. You are walking content, especially for this show.
1: Well, it's a character of music. It's all about doing the right thing. It's part of life.
0: Okay. So, yeah. Would this be like a hype song for DJ America? Let's get it jumping. Hey. Sure. You know what I love is that we're in Zingaro. It's just the four of us right now. Chrissy can't hear a thing we're doing. You know what this reminds me of? It's like the silent disco. Which I've talked about. Have you ever DJed a silent disco, Brody?
1: No, really.
0: It is the best thing ever because people can't hear. On the outside, they got the headphones on and everything.
1: Yeah.
0: I did this at the Kroger Wellness Fest years ago, and I had 100 kids. They could hear me. I had 100 kids listening to my mix in their headphones. I told them to turn and scream at the street as they were walking past. And I think you need to be DJing some silent discos too, buddy. There's a lot. Oh, man.
2: He's just full of ideas for you today.
1: Definitely.
0: I'm putting you to work, man. Now,
1: it's like my mom always said to me last night.
0: What'd you say?
1: It's like my mom said to me last night. It's amazing.
0: What, she's putting you to work?
1: Yeah.
0: Oh.
1: A lot.
0: Yeah. Stay working. You always grinding. Now, we need to work toward getting you the schedule. I digress, but this was so much fun. That's the beauty of this, though. So you can hear the voices impacted by Down Syndrome Association of Greater Cincinnati. You especially hear Brody's on my show all the time. I love his spirit. I love what he does for this community, but just Cincinnati as a whole and this organization, how has it impacted Cincinnati and so many families, thousands of them clearly. Let's get down to the schedule. Coming up next, so you can plan ahead for Saturday. And in the meantime, dsagc.org, correct?
2: dsagc.com.
0: It's
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0: Kiss 107.1, John and friends. This has been already an epic day. Thanks to our buddy DJ Brody Flynn. Of course, we got Beth Smith on a mic, too. This is the Down Syndrome Association of Greater Cincinnati has been the focus today. Now, we'll get on the food and everything. I know it's a tasty Tuesday, but we got bigger fish to fry. Sorry, I do dad jokes. Did you feel that, Brody? That's,
1: yeah, dad jokes.
0: The
1: yeah,
0: fish fry. Okay.
1: I know my dad jokes, too.
0: Yes, he does, and he's in the background over there.
1: Yeah.
0: Does your dad have some funny jokes?
1: Yeah, sometimes.
0: Okay, I'm going to digress again. I'm going to do this again to us. Hang on, Brody. Hang on. Sorry. Let's get to the timeline for the Buddy Walk coming up this Saturday to make sure you can spend time with 15,000 other people. When does this kick off?
2: Kicks off, Beth? At 9 o'clock in the morning for a wonderful pre-party. You can mingle, mix, listen to some music. We start our one-mile walk, which takes us from Slaughter Point to Yateman's Cove at 10 o'clock.
0: Okay.
2: And you can go at your own pace, see lots of entertainment, music, community partners. It's just an amazing walk because there's lots to do along the walk.
0: Right.
2: We finish our walk, and then there's free food, bounce houses, all sorts of things. And we'll be there till noon. So we'd love for you to come out and join us the entire morning.
0: Are there any contributors or supporters that we really want to shout out that come to mind?
2: We always have a tremendous amount of sponsor support for this event. It's really the only way that we can do this and our programming, to be honest. So yeah, P&G,
0: yeah,
2: very helpful to us every year. Kroger, TQL,
0: oh yeah,
2: and many, many others. The entire back of our Buddy Walk shirt, which is in and of itself something to talk about, because every year we have a different shirt, different color. It's a huge initiative and project for our community, but you can see our sponsors on the back of our shirt. So yeah, I'd love for people to come out and party with us and celebrate individuals with Down syndrome on Saturday.
1: And please play every 25 years.
0: Say that again, Brody. I missed that.
1: Celebrate the 25 years of the Bottle Walker.
0: I'm sorry. Every time I hear you talk, I just hear, fium, fium, fium, fium. So that's all I could hear. It's just that's the energy you bring wherever you go. You're right, dude. 25 years. And maybe you will hear that sound and tons of other music that Brody will be providing. What time are you getting down there, Brody? Like 5 in the morning?
1: No, not 5 in the morning. No.
0: Do you ever wake up that early?
1: We're going to get up around 10 o'clock in the morning.
0: Okay. All right.
1: And then we got... The next after that would be the we have a different gig.
0: Okay. Yeah. All right. Oh yeah, you never stop gigging. Yeah. Never stop gigging. By the way, DJ Brody Flynn for hire. If you want his contact, you can slide in my DMs. John Down on Air. That's where you'll see the picture too that we post on my story. But the Buddy Walk this Saturday. For some, it's if you know, you know. Like if you understand, especially seeing it in front of you. I've been to the Buddy Walk in the past, and especially with what the energy that Brody brings and many others, the energy's already there. It's built in. You're an incredible icing on that cake, man.
1: Yeah.
0: Okay, let's continue to break this down a little bit more, give you more destination spots in terms of getting more information and doing your own homework for the Buddy Walk. That is coming up next. John and friends, we continue on live from Zingarelle for a tasty Tuesday after this.
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2: Looking at the meter over here, trying to get $775,000 to go back to Down Syndrome Association of Greater Cincinnati. And I think if Brody just played some of his bangers, we can get to that number in a matter of 5 minutes. It's just like, what would be a banger you would start playing on the radio right now, DJ Brody Flynn, to get this city hype? Is there any tracks really jumping out to you lately you really like?
3: Well, that's in your set. We lost Dolly Parton.
2: Good choice, man. Some 9 to 5 or something?
3: Yeah, we played 9 to 5. Whitney Houston with Dolly.
2: Oh yeah.
3: So yeah, and then
2: okay. Coming up next, I'm going to play some 9 to 5 here on the radio, dedicated to you. Okay.
3: Yeah, thank you so much.
2: You're welcome. Do you have a 9 to 5 remix? It's like
3: not really.
2: No. Well, they already remixed it. I think it was in Trolls.
3: Yeah.
2: Oh, so good.
3: Yeah, it was.
2: It's so good. Yep. Talk about a banger soundtrack. Okay. We're going to put a buddy bow on this, if you will, a buddy walk. This Saturday, that is here to impact 15,000 people and so many others. Yes, that number is 775,000 they're trying to get to. So if you want to help out, you can donate, of course, to the websites.
4: Yeah, buddywalkcincy.org, and Cincy is C-I-N-C-Y, and we would love to have you choose a team to support. 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
2: You'll hear Brody in Kentucky. Although he's in Ohio, it will be loud enough to go across the river so you can hear it.
3: You know me, because I'll be drinking a lot. So
4: you'll have a crowd around him.
2: Water, by the way.
3: Brody,
2: you are such a partier. Oh, my gosh. Cincinnati, you are not ready for DJ Brody Flynn at the Buddy Walk or just the Buddy Walk in general. Dude, I'm always grateful for you. Beth, thank you so much.
4: Appreciate you.
2: Okay, we're going to get some food. You want to stick around, Brody?
3: Yeah.
2: Okay, me too. I want some lunch. Late lunch. John Down and Friends, we continue on. D from Fork Cincinnati will join in just a bit. Live from Zingaro, a tasty Tuesday. We also do need to talk Oktoberfest. Our friends Amy, Chelsea, I don't know who's coming. I just know we're going to say Prost a lot of times. More after this.

0: Kiss 107.1. John Don and friends, Tasty Tuesday. Zingaro is where I spend way too much of my time. That's how I got my own table out of this. Dee's heard this before, and Dee just walks in on that. She's like, that's how we're starting?
1: Is there like a discount that we can get when we sit at this table? What's the deal?
0: No, that's the thing. It's like, no, there's nothing. There's no incentive with it.
1: Do we get a free pork chop?
0: Nothing. Glass of water. Neat. We don't even get ice. Bobby was like, you don't even get that, buddy. He's like, get some butts in those seats and then we'll talk about it. Now, I don't need to anyway. Zingaro stays packed. They stay busy because, I mean, well, the product is so good. Dee's had it multiple times, whether we're talking about the pork chop, the lasagna,
1: the caprese salad. Oh my God. Yes. Tableside mozzarella. Pulled in front of your eyeballs. Yes.
0: And that thing stretches to the ceiling. Touch the ceiling. That's gross. Sorry.
1: They
0: pull this.
1: The cheese
0: mozzarella.
1: Pool.
0: Oh. Yeah, it is the ultimate cheese pool.
1: Yes.
0: Instagram worthy for sure. Of course, Zingaro should be on your list. Also, should be on your list, Mi Casa Mel, because they just started fueling up. Our
1: Tasty Tuesdays,
0: a brand new partnership with them. They wanted to do their best. Of course, Diana, referring to especially, grateful to her and that whole family that said, you know what, we want to give back to Cincinnati too and share the wealth and be a part of this spotlighting local businesses.
1: I love that.
0: Whether it's small business or whether it's an Oktoberfest that you and I are going to get to coming up. After 4 o'clock, our friend Chelsea York from the Chamber of Cincinnati. I believe she's bringing ice cream. Or no, Luke is the ice cream bringer.
1: Yum. Luke Grader. Is it the new one?
0: Yes, it is.
1: Yes.
0: Yes, it is. How much do you think I'm going to eat? This is...
1: A pint at least for sure.
0: Okay.
1: Like a whole thing by yourself.
0: I don't want to be rude. So I have to make sure.
1: Have you told him about your obsession with graders? Or does he know?
0: Luke, he'll know when I pick him up, when he walks in the door and I hold him and I carry him throughout. Well, this is, of course, Luke Grader. His dad, Chip, has spent time with me on this show. We're just all down-home brands is what we're focused on. Graders, things like Oktoberfest that are benchmarks in generations in Cincinnati that have enjoyed these things. So let's get to it. More next. John Dion and friends, Dee from Fork Cincinnati, and plenty more to talk about with our friends at Mi Casa Mel and what Dee has planned too. Hang on.
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5: Westbound Fields Ertl, there is an accident that's got the right two lanes blocked off over at Gregory. Police emergency crews there on scene. Southbound 275 after Milford Parkway, another accident on the left shoulder. And in Ohio, northbound 71, disabled truck on the ramp from 275. I'm Eddie Zellick with traffic.
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1: That summer heat slowly returning the next 2 days. This afternoon, highs near 90 degrees with a mix of sun and clouds, and we keep it warm tonight, only dropping to 74 for Wednesday morning. Tomorrow afternoon, a little hotter at 92. Still a good amount of sunshine, but late in the day, a few isolated storms could pop up, although many of us keep it dry. That's your 9 First Morning Forecast. I'm meteorologist Mark Stitz on John John and Friends.
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0: Kiss 107.1, John Dowd and friends at my table. Of course, literally. She's rolling her eyes again.
1: Oh. I mean, it's like... I know you're talking to me.
0: this is my table, which, by the way, I think it was over here and they moved it.
1: Oh.
0: I don't know if that means
1: that's a good thing.
0: Is that a positive thing? Or is this, they're moving it closer to the back door. So maybe this, my table's getting thrown out. Fabio didn't tell me anything about it. I'm talking about Zingaro, of course, Madison Square. I spend a lot of time here in this square, whether it's Elamine Eatery across the street or it's here at Zingaro. It's because I'm ready for lasagna all the time, or this pork chop I genuinely could eat every day. Come try it for yourself. You see what we mean. Now, we're also going to jump over to our friends at Meat Cozumel, who now power up our Tasty Tuesdays. In a matter of moments, Dee is going to tell you about an event that she has planned for moms out there. And my wife is going to be a part of this.
1: Is she coming?
0: I'm pretty sure she's standing. She's going to be the first at the door. And she... Oh, man. Chips and queso, away to her heart. Let's get to that coming up next. John Dowd and friends, a Tasty Tuesday with Dee from Fork, Cincinnati, and trying to make you aware of what's in our town that's going to make your taste buds go crazy.

0: Kiss 107.1, John and friends. D with Fork Cincinnati, my Tasty Tuesday tag team partner. Of course, coming up, we're going to have Chelsea York joining us to talk Oktoberfest. We'll switch up this music behind us. I know I'm jumping the gun. Whenever I play this, it's like I'll get emails like, oh, John, that's too soon. I'm like, it's not too soon. Fireworks blew up the sky the 50th. They were insane over the weekend. Now we can move on.
1: Yeah, okay. Bring on fall. This is fine. But like Costco putting up skeletons in March was insane.
0: Wait, in March?
1: I mean, like really early. Really, I'm exaggerating.
0: I think it was July 5th. You're right. That's still too much. I'll give you that.
1: That's March.
0: Okay. Me, Cozumel, now powering up our Tasty Tuesdays each week. So that means we're going to be spending a lot of time at Me, Cozumel's too.
1: Oh my gosh, locally. I love
0: that. We're hanging with our friends at Zingaro today. Chef Fabio Viviani, I'm biased. He gave me a table. I love this food, but I do love Me, Cozumel. It's just, we gravitate to the...
1: To the fun spots?
0: Well, the spots, but also the people behind them.
1: Yes.
0: You know what I mean? That's why they're so popular. That's why Zingaro has been like lying out the door consistently trying to get reservations here because it's so good and the people behind it, you can feel.
1: You can feel them for sure.
0: They care so much. Fabio has instilled that here for sure. Okay. You got something planned for moms out there.
1: I do.
0: At Me Cozumel.
1: Yes. Oh my God. This is like my first like event situation and it's for moms, of course, because there's a special place in my heart. But it's going to be at Me Cozumel on the 29th of September.
0: Okay.
1: It's just like a fun little mom's night out dinner.
0: Okay. That's amazing. It's with chips and queso. So...
1: Chips and queso.
0: Guys, dads are nowhere. The only reason we could show up is what?
1: To pick up your mom.
0: Yeah, pick them up after they've put down enough soft serve margaritas.
1: Yes. Oh my God. If you've been to Me Cozumel, you know that it is a party.
0: Yeah.
1: But we did tell them like, hey, we want to be able to talk and have conversations and vent about, you know, people at home.
0: To be a fly on the wall. To hear what is being said, because after those soft serves, let me tell you about him. Let me tell you. Give me another one. I need to make sure which one was. It was the lemon lime.
1: The lemon lime
0: with soft serve. No, it's the ice cream. It's the ice cream. Okay, where was I? Yeah, Dale sucks.
1: Oh God, Johnny.
0: I get it. Sorry, that's my imitation. That's my imitation of
1: how the moms went, dude. Oh my God. But yes.
0: But well deserved, mind you.
1: Absolutely.
0: You should absolutely have
1: this. That's what we need. Because I mean, yes, like we have great husbands and partners, you know, but sometimes they just don't get it and you just need another mom to vent to.
0: So why not do it with a 10-foot gorilla or a 12-foot transformer that Me Cozumel brings out?
1: As long as it's a mom gorilla.
0: Oh my gosh, that would be amazing. This is going to be bananas.
1: Yes, I would love that. But it's also going to be like, you know, we will be able to converse and talk about things and then maybe we never know what the night will turn
0: into. Obviously, we're exaggerating. That's it. Like, well, I don't know. No, we're not. That could be every bit of what I just said and was over the top about. This is coming up again Tuesday the 29th at Me Cozumel. We've got this really cool roundtable partnership with our friends at Me Cozumel. D putting on this event. This is all her, though. So get there. Moms, if this sounds like something that you want to be a part of. And then the goal is to make this consistently.
1: Yes. Like maybe we do like dim sum or, you know, some cool things. Maybe we go learn how to play pickleball or mahjong or like, you know, like it doesn't have to always just be dinner. It could be, you know, we learn a new skill or just like, take it out on the pickleball court.
0: I was going to say.
1: Take out
0: mom's rackets. Oh, my
1: yes,
0: gosh.
1: Yes, I love that.
0: I can see that thrown in my
1: some
0: head.
1: Some tequila and some rackets.
0: Okay, we got to talk about threatening recipes out there. That is one of them. Okay, moms, slide in the DMs of Fork Cincinnati or find Fork Cincinnati on Instagram and D will.
1: And I will send you the details.
0: All right. John and friends continues on live from Zingaro. Hopefully you're keeping track of all that's happening. Yes, you're hearing a lot of brands being thrown around. We'll get ready for Oktoberfest German Heritage to hop in here at this restaurant. And I believe, again, bringing everything from mugs to delicious graters along with them. More next to make you hungry.
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1: There is still an accident westbound on Fields Ertl over at Gregory that it's got the right two lanes blocked out. Keep an eye out for police emergency crews there on scene as well. Another accident on southbound 275 after Milford Parkway. That one moved to the left shoulder. Police there as well. I'm Eddie Zellick with traffic.
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3: I can't wait for Suzu.
2: Oh, my gosh. Sorry, I'm making noises again.
3: I know.
2: This is what the food does to
3: that's
2: me.
3: That's valid.
2: And I haven't even had the ice cream that Luke's bringing in next, and now I heard this is apple strudel ice cream from Oktoberfest. So, yes, we are talking about Oktoberfest because that's a couple weekends away. It's all things fall. I did want to, since school is back in session, I did want to talk about parents out there providing the content that we need via their children. Yesterday, my daughter, my two-year-old, came in the studio with me.
3: Oh, she did?
2: She did. And she proceeded to poop.
3: What?
2: Like
3: actually poop?
2: Oh, she pooped. In the studio. But it's okay. It's a two-year-old.
3: Right.
2: And she did great. She told me. I'm not doing this to throw my daughter under the bus.
3: Okay, you better not
2: had a
3: be.
2: Diaper and all that. No. It's bound to happen. She was awesome in studio. Did a great job. We had some snacks together. Some of the iHeart co-workers saw her running through the halls. I think they preferred her over me.
3: I mean, valid.
2: Understandable. I don't poop, though.
3: You don't?
2: In the studio, no. I learned to take it to the bathroom. She told me, Daddy, I pooped. So she did that and proceeded to, on the radio, I asked her, after this happened, I said, so what just happened? I said, did you poop? And she goes, no, it was L. For her older sister that wasn't even in the building with us.
3: Love
2: she
3: it.
2: Proceeded to throw her under the bus.
3: You know what? You got to do what you got to do.
2: That's what you got to do.
3: She's like, I'm on in public
2: right.
3: radio.
2: The entire family is listening to this on the deck with Elle, hearing that she's throwing her sister under the bus about pooping. I was like, I didn't do that. What? I did. So this is the dynamic. Parents, you understand it. But it was amazing. I say all that to say this. Parents, we need more of that on the radio. I want more kids' perspectives.
3: Yes.
2: Especially maybe if we take them to restaurants, if parents want to bring their kiddos to a restaurant. That's what we need. Just a couple toddlers over here with some headsets on.
3: Can we do that?
2: It's Kids 107. Yes, we can. You're going to send me a school supply emoji if you think your child has what it takes to provide content for Cincinnati. Now, that does not mean poop in my studio.
3: You just said that was fine. There's going to be a changing table, and John will be in charge of changing all their diapers. Everybody
2: how's
3: report
2: that any, how's
3: immediately.
2: That any different from my house? Why not? Let's
3: would
2: do it.
3: Would you change another kid's diaper?
2: Yes, I would.
3: Okay, you're so nice.
2: Did I say I want to? Or like, I'll do it if I have to. You're right. There is something different. Okay. School supply emoji. Send it to me. John on air. Choose whichever one you want. The pencil, whatever. If you like to get your kiddo on the radio, and we'll do that throughout the school year, just wherever we can get those kids in. Again, God forbid they got to go to school and stuff, but it would be it's refreshing for parents, for us as adults, to hear what our kiddos
3: are
2: experiencing.
3: Yeah, also such a cool experience for them.
2: Yes, let's set it up.
3: Love that.
2: Loved having my daughter in and had some kiddos over the past couple of weeks. I'm like, let's do this full on. Parents need your help. Supply the content with your children. John down on air on IG. Send me a school supply emoji. Let's get back to food if we can. Oktoberfest live from Zingaro. With my friend Dean from Fork, Cincinnati, Chelsea York from the Chamber, and Luke Grader bringing some goods.

0: Cincinnati's number one in music station, Kiss 107.1, John Don and friends. Okay, friends, even though we're at Zingaro, and yes, I'm enjoying my Italian side. Well, I there's nothing Italian. There's, okay, Chef Fabio Viviani humors me too.
1: Is he adopting you?
0: Adopting me? Like, what do you mean?
1: You said you wanted to be Italian or something about you
0: being
1: Italian.
0: Well, based on the food that I've consumed here, yes, I want to. If it's been like this for every Italian family, I needed this so bad in my life. We did have some good lasagna in our family, but boy, if we had anything, it was more. We went the German route because that's what most of us have done here in Cincinnati, especially this year. 50 years of Oktoberfest. Our friend Chelsea York from Cincinnati Chamber is joining us at Zingaro. So we're setting aside the pasta here. Sorry, Zingaro.
2: Making room for the potatoes.
0: Bring on the other carbs. But there's ice cream involved too. Is there not this year?
2: There is. We have partnered with Grater's to have a special anniversary flavor.
1: Yum.
0: Okay. Okay, well, this is not going to be smoke and mirrors. We've tried it. I've eaten so much of it already, and I'm going to eat a bucket of this in a matter of moments. Luke Grater is going to hop on a mic and tell us more about this ice cream, but just go ahead and give us the flavor. What did we just try, Chelsea?
2: So it's a apple strudel ice cream, and I'm going to let Luke give the full picture, but it's delicious. I brought it to, it just launched in Grater stores last week. I've already picked up a bunch of pints, taken it to all my friends and family, and probably had it about 10 times.
0: And you're an ice cream girl, aren't you?
2: I'm an ice cream girl. Pint a week in the house.
0: Pint a week.
2: And what's your favorite? I'm a coconut chocolate chip girl.
1: Yes, I can't wait to try it.
2: Yeah, you need to.
0: Okay.
1: But have you tried that toffee chip?
2: I need to try the toffee
1: chip. You have to try it because that's my absolute favorite.
2: We've been swapping ice cream flavor ideas around here.
0: This is what happens. That's why, we'll get Luke on the mic here in a second. We start talking about Grater's. It's one of those down-home things. It's up there with the Oktoberfest celebration. It's a benchmark in our city, and everyone has a passion about it. So there are so many facets to Oktoberfest and things that they've added this year that we're going to get to coming up next. Again, Chelsea York's going to break this down for us so you get prepped. It's not this weekend. Couple weekends from now. We need to give you a breather from the fireworks. It's the natural Cincinnati rhythm. That's what we
2: fall is here now.
0: Fall is here. Deuces summer. Mm-hmm. We blew up the sky. Now bring on some ice cream. Bring on Rubens. Bring on, ice cold beer. John, Don, and friends, we continue on Zingaro Tasty Tuesday with Dee from Fork Cincinnati, Chelsea York from the Chamber, and our friend Luke Grater joins us next.
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6: On northbound 471, there's still an accident over at Liberty Street. However, that one now moves off to the left shoulder. On southbound 275, another accident on the left shoulder between Milford Parkway and State Route 32 in Eastgate. Police tow truck over there on the scene working to clear. I'm Eddie Zellick with traffic.
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3: 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Yeah.

for me to eat more ice cream. That has taken over my belly from our friends at Grater's Apple Strudel. Yes, there's a partnership there. Our friend Luke Grater has been here to break down this flavor and break me down as a human being because he knew I was going to break down and eat so much of this. Oh, it's so good. And, of course, our friend Chelsea York from the Chamber to talk about Oktoberfest. We'll keep doing that coming up next. D from Fork, Cincinnati. We're live at Zingaro. Now, I also want to get you tickets for Empath for Autism's Bingo Bazingo. It's this Saturday. It sells out. In past two times, there's been nearly 1,000 people jam-packed at Lori's Roadhouse for bingo like you have never seen before. Again, even if you've gone to, like, Bingo Loco, I'm a little biased, but I've seen what we do with this experience and what happens on that stage. You do not want to miss it. You can win those tickets next on the way home. Commercial free. John Dowd and Friends. Tasty Tuesday.

Kiss 107.1, John Dion and friends. We continue on live from Zingaro, Tasty Tuesday powered by my friends at Mi Cozumel. And now we're so excited about this. We're so excited

Kiss 107.1, John Donne and friends. We, of course, will get back to all this Oktoberfest talk after this. I know we're excited about that coming up. Not this weekend, next weekend. You got a little bit of time. We're planning ahead. Now, this weekend is going to be with us. We're probably going to have to drop in some premature Halloween music here. So that's here and at Bingo Bazingo. With my buddy DJ K, that is this Saturday, Lori's Roadhouse. We are supporting Empath for Autism. My friend Leslie Williams and Charlie Watson and the rest of the team. This is nearly 1,000 people just going absolutely bananas for bingo. You have seen nothing like this, I promise you. To give you any idea of what this has gone to, we had Ellie De La Cruz on the bull at Lori's Roadhouse, spinning around on that thing, the last one that we did. Yes, he rode the bull. That should give you an idea of why you should be there. Also supporting an amazing organization, of course, but bingo, rave, we got music in there. We've got competitions on stage. If you want to win tickets to this right now, you're going to find the B, the letter B. Just type that in as you're looking for this emoji. It's a red box with a white B in it. Looks like a bingo. And it is a bingo. If you win this and a pair of tickets on the house to go to Bingo Bazingo this Saturday at Lori's Roadhouse with John Donne and friends at Kiss 107.1. John Donne on air, on IG. Send me that B.

0: Kiss 107.1, John Donne and friends, Tasty Tuesday. Italian and
1: German
0: in one day.
1: Love that.
0: This is, let's do Tasty Tuesday like this all the time. And throw some graters in there too.
1: Yes, this graters apple strudel ice cream literally tastes like fall. This is my initiation to fall.
0: I agree with that. That was like, it was like a... fall to the face.
1: Yes,
0: is what we got today. Thanks to our friend Luke Grader over here. Of course, Chelsea York, you heard from a bit ago from Cincinnati Chamber. We're going to go back and forth between these two here as we're live from Zingaro to get back to the Italian food. Yes, but I mean, when things like Oktoberfest come around, it's next weekend. This really cool partnership happened between Oktoberfest and Grader's. Luke, you got to tell us about this, how this came together. Well, the flavor, what did we just try again?
2: Yeah, and thanks so much for having me, John. This is awesome. Love to be a part of Tasty Tuesday. The Grater's Oktoberfest apple strudel ice cream in partnership with the Cincinnati Regional Chamber. Absolute thrill to be a part of. The Cincinnati Chamber could not have been a better partner on this. And Grater's, you know, our family is German. The Grater family, Louis Charles Grater, my great-great-grandfather, my great-great-grandmother, Regina Grater, both of German heritage. And so for us to be a part of that, it means a lot in this city of Cincinnati. Oktoberfest does. And, yeah, and it's a real celebration of our family's ancestry at the same time.
0: So it was kind of an easy partnership.
2: That's
0: it
2: right.
0: It was kind of like, it was
1: no
0: meant
1: brainer.
0: To be. It yeah. had
2: and
0: to be.
2: We got to create what I think is an absolutely incredible flavor. As you were saying, you guys got to try it. I'm so glad to hear such amazing reviews. Everyone who I've fed the ice cream to has had such great things to say, which just warms my heart. The ice cream itself is a cinnamon base.
0: Yeah, it is.
2: With baked apple included, white vanilla icing flakes, and a beautiful cinnamon streusel crumb inclusion as well. Fall flavors for sure.
0: Yes.
2: But it's that cool ice cream, so it gives you fall, but it kind of takes care of these hot temperatures we're seeing outside right now. And I think it's a great way to inaugurate our fall season, which of course includes our pumpkin ice cream.
0: Oh,
2: our
0: yeah.
2: cinnamon ice cream will be coming soon. Soon enough, we'll have the holidays with peppermint stick and eggnog. And so even though it's not summer, it's a really exciting time at Grater's. The dipping cabinet is full at your local store, that's for sure.
0: Hang on. Tell me about those icing flakes again.
1: Yes.
0: Is that, I mean, those little nuggets of deliciousness. I mean, I don't think I've ever tasted an icing flake in ice cream.
2: So fans of our Cheese Crown ice cream, which they are out there online. If you haven't seen the Cheese Crown Armada, they are out there. They will remember that flavor had these white vanilla fondant flakes included. And so this is a very similar inclusion we got from one of our suppliers, that it's just that burst of sweetness, the burst of a little bit of crunch from like the kind of the hard icing in the ice cream.
0: Oh yeah.
2: That it evokes that drizzle on top of a beautiful apple strudel pastry.
0: Can I say that Luke is he's exceptional at explaining this. Like
1: no,
0: like he's making me, like, I can taste the ice cream without
1: yes.
0: tasting it. Just him, like, he's painting a perfect
1: I'm drooling while eating ice cream.
0: Taste bud canvas. Right. She's actually physically eating the ice cream. I would like some more of this, too, if we could. And it is. Dee, you nailed it with, like, it's fall in a cup.
1: It is. Yes, it's perfect.
0: And it's the perfect switch up for my brain. I'm ready for all things fall, the pumpkins. But I'm a basic white girl. Like,
1: we know.
0: Thank you. pumpkin spice, whatever.
2: You will love our fall pumpkin spice sundae then
1: Ooh.
2: At Grater's. It's out now. It's in the stores. It is this really lovely, warm spice cake on the base, a scoop of our harvest pumpkin ice cream, butterscotch topping, whipped cream and nuts. And I absolutely love this sundae. It is like fall in a bite, as you're saying.
0: Yeah.
2: I mean, our butterscotch topping, I think, is so underrated. It's really, really, really rich. Sugar flavor. The goes perfectly with the warm spices of the pumpkin and the spice cake underneath. So fall options. I mean, again, not our busiest season at Grater's, but we really think we put it out there for you if you're a fall lover, for sure.
0: Oh,
1: I feel like we need to be at Grater's next Tuesday.
3: Yeah.
0: Go ahead, Chelsea. How do you feel about
3: that? I mean, I'll meet you there. What time?
1: Exactly.
3: We're going to have to order a community table.
0: Okay. We still got to get on to the rest of Oktoberfest. We've laid up in the Grater's part of this. That's bound to happen. It's what Cincinnatians do. When we're bringing up things, like you said, a timeless name like Grader that you have there as a last name, Luke. Not too shabby. We've got Oktoberfest to get onto, of course, all the things that we haven't gotten to yet. Chelsea can cover, and you can almost plan ahead. That's what we'll do today. John Dowd and Friends, Tasty Tuesday, making you salivate, whether it's for ice cream or something else here in Cincinnati you are not aware of. Our job is to make you aware of it. Send out that Oktoberfest signal. That's what we're doing today. More next.

0: Kiss 107.1, John, Donna, and friends. This ice cream is doing something to me. My neurons are firing off weird.
1: In a good way.
0: You think so?
1: Maybe not.
0: Thank you, Dee. We haven't even gotten to the calls part of this show yet. God knows, once we talk to some Cincinnatians about food today, which I have a good one.
1: Ooh,
0: it is
1: okay.
0: Focus. It is pumpkin spice related. We have switched to fall. You just mentioned the fall in a cup that you've tasted here.
1: Yes, with apple strudel ice cream.
0: We've got our friend Chelsea York, of course, from the Cincinnati Chamber here to give us the full rundown for Oktoberfest. In the background, our buddy Luke Grader, just scoop it.
2: Mm-hmm.
0: This man,
2: yep,
0: he knows how to scoop.
2: It's our lunch.
0: He knows how to... Have you ever just done dessert for lunch? Oh, here's another. Thank you, Luke.
2: Today's my first day.
0: Sometimes I'm just like, I'm going with ice cream. I need another bite of this.
1: Okay, tell us what you're feeling as you...
3: It's hard to get the ASMR. It's more just me sounding rude.
1: Oh, my gosh.
3: You know what I mean? Cinnamony. Oh, man. Mm-hmm. That cinnamon just hits you. When you bite into that apple. Oh, I'm like... I'm biting it right off the tree, man. This is
2: so good.
0: And then there's those little flakes.
1: Mm-hmm.
0: Okay, sorry. See, this is what we do. We'll go right back to the ice cream.
1: It's so good.
2: So you can go get this ice cream at your neighborhood Grader's,
0: or you
2: can come down to Oktoberfest. That Grader's ice cream truck will be there scooping it up all weekend. So you don't want to miss this one.
1: Okay, Chelsea, what's your favorite Oktoberfest food to eat?
2: So my favorite Oktoberfest food, this started when I was pregnant,
1: is
2: called a Reuben keg, and it is a tater tot and a Reuben had a baby. And you like dip it in sour cream. It's so good.
1: Oh, is it like a potato ball?
2: It's like a tater tot, but it has corned beef and like sauerkraut in it. It's delicious.
1: Interesting.
2: My other favorites are the currywurst from McNoll's, which it's got a cult following.
0: Mm-hmm.
2: Yeah.
1: Okay,
2: and this has been served
1: like
2: at probably all the 50 Oktoberfests.
1: Okay.
2: The Knoll family.
1: On my list.
2: Yep. All of our food, all of the menu items are on our website. So you can go plan your plate or your multiple plates.
1: Absolutely, multiple
2: on the website.
3: You ever do a Gatta Reuben?
2: Heck yeah, I've done a Gatta Reuben. I work 4 days. I eat all my meals there for a whole 4 days.
1: She's a professional Oktoberfester.
2: By the end of the weekend, I'm like half potato. Just like you're half Italian, I'm half potato.
3: And sauerkraut.
2: And I love sauerkraut. My mouth just watered.
3: No, I love...
0: Oh, you are selling this. Not that we need to sell it. Cincinnati, yeah. You're already obsessed with it, too. Especially it being 50 years of Oktoberfest and
1: yes.
0: just adding this amazing Grader's partnership, having this flavor here this year. I mean, it's one thing, by the way, to have like Grader's when we did the Skyline thing. It was like, I think that was more for the shock factor when you heard like, oh, my gosh. They made, but it was still good.
2: Yeah.
0: But this is like one when you hear like strudel, you're like, oh, my God, that has to be so good.
1: It's
0: and it is.
1: So mm-hmm. Okay, can you hear me out on this? How about a root beer float with this ice cream?
2: Mm.
1: Doesn't that sound really good?
2: We gotta add it to our list for next Tuesday.
1: Yes, exactly.
0: D, what?
1: A root beer float with this ice cream, or even better, an apple cider with this on top.
0: Oh, boy. Okay.
1: Yum.
0: All right, sorry. By the way, did you notice how we went back to the ice cream? That was my fault. It's like we have to get... Luke, you knew what you were doing bringing this ice cream in here today.
2: Yeah.
0: We're hanging out at Zingaro. I'm sure Chef Fabio Viviani loves the fact I'm just ripping ice cream. Well, yes, he does, because he wants to keep it as Cincinnati focused as we can. And that's exactly what we're going to do. Talking more Oktoberfest next, more of the rundown, more things that you can expect. And then we are going to switch to some fall stuff. Focused on pumpkin spice. Where do we draw the line with pumpkin spice? We'll ask you after this. Hang on.
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2: Stacy Tuesday live. Our friends at Zingerto continue to open that door. I don't know why. I just stand out here and just bang on the door. Hey, let me in there.
3: Do you not have a key?
2: I want to do my radio show. I know I have my own table. For some reason, they keep locking me out. But we brought them ice cream today, so they finally let us back in. We got Chelsea York from the Cincinnati Chamber. Not a bad backdrop as a studio today, right?
3: No, this is great.
2: Normally, you come up there to the actual studio, but I like to take my show out as much as we possibly can. Our friend Luke Grader brought the deliciousness today, and this is literally just a sample of all the things to expect from Oktoberfest this year, next weekend. We haven't even said when it is. Of course, kicks off on the 17th, and we're going through the 20th this year. 50 years of Oktoberfest is, there's not enough radio show to cover all this, but I mean, let's start with, by the way, my tag team partner Dee from Fork Cincinnati, also in the background here, and I know she's been to Oktoberfest many times too. Mm-hmm. What's new?
4: Yeah, so we've got a couple new things this year. My favorite thing to talk about is the Glockenspiel. Mm. This is a faux cuckoo clock, I'm going to say like that, but okay. It's a human-powered cuckoo clock. So it is a 30-foot clock tower, a double-decker structure that local performers are going to come out every hour on the hour, like the ornaments on a cuckoo clock, and perform.
2: Oh my
3: That's
2: God.
3: Incredible.
4: Yeah, so we are really excited to debut that. That's something that we commissioned in honor of the 50th anniversary, and it'll be a part of Oktoberfest for years to come. We can't wait to show it off.
2: Where's it going to be again?
4: It's going to be down by the tennis courts. Towards our VIP experience, which is also new this year. 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It comes with food and drink and a shot or two. You know, we like to keep it going. Also a family friendly, there's a kids ticket, there's an alcohol free ticket. So you can check out all of that information on our website, OktoberfestCincinnati.com.
2: By the way, the amount of things you could do with that cuckoo clock idea is just absurd. You could have
3: I know you're trying to get in there.
2: He's
4: volunteering himself. I mean,
2: just saying, like maybe you could have appearances by
3: 7
2: real, real celebrities, or every time they come out, you got to do a shot or something like that.
3: Oh, that's a good idea.
4: Well, you have to take a drink of beer. That's Oktoberfest,
3: right?
2: But then you'll have your really devoted ones, the ones that are committed, just sitting there waiting for it. Are they coming back out now? Are we going to let's do it? Oh, yeah, they are coming back. Okay, here we go. Bros, yeah! Hey, and then they go back in. I love that idea. It's so awesome.
4: It's going to be really cool.
2: So much fun and perfect. That's got content written all over it. As if Oktoberfest wasn't enough content in itself, it already is. But for the 50th, you guys had to get... You had to get crafty.
4: Yeah, we also brewed a special beer with Sam Adams that you can get at the festival. It's the 50th anniversary lager. It's a Munich-style lager. It's delicious. Got to come try that. Other big news is we moved Running of the Wieners to Sunday.
2: Saw that.
3: Oh.
4: So usually kids are in school or people are working on Friday. And so now you can bring the whole family down on Sunday.
2: Awesome.
4: Before the Bengals game, which will be on our LED board there. So you can watch the Wiener Dogs race and then hopefully watch the Bengals take home
2: a win. Yes. Oh, yeah.
4: But yeah, there's so much to do. You can come back every day and find something else. We've got expanded vendor village featuring shopping. There's three large fest tents that seat over. Our biggest one seats over 1,000 people. I mean, you can come every day and find something new to do. And it's just, if you have not been down to Sawyer Point in Yeatman's Cove for the event since it's moved, you have to come try
2: it. It's changed it entirely. Yeah. I'm so glad you guys moved it down there. It is literally changes the entire experience.
3: Yeah.
2: Versus being stuck in the, not to be like being stuck in the street, but if you get a hot day and you're on that pavement and all that stuff.
4: Now you got a river breeze.
2: Darn right
3: yes,
2: you do.
3: Yes, and some grass.
4: Mm-hmm.
3: Right? Yeah, for the kids to just be like running around on the grass.
2: Right.
3: Love that.
2: It makes such a difference. Parents understand too. Let's be real. Parents are like, all right, nope, we got sitters. We're going to get, we're prosting it up. But there is some delicious graters and so much more too waiting for you. Oktoberfest this year. Where are they going again for details?
4: Oktoberfestcincinnati.com.
2: Okay. We're going to take the Oktoberfest hat off if we can for just a second. Stop acting like chickens out there. coming up next, we need to go to Pumpkin Spice. We'll even get Luke's perspective on this. Luke Grader still sticking around here at Zingerto. This is, of course, your Tasty Tuesday. 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

0: Kiss 107.1, John Donne and friends. We're going to get back to Oktoberfest in just a bit. We, of course, got Chelsea York from the Cincinnati Chamber joining us at Zingaro. 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That was bound to happen. You and I spent way too much time with them. Diana, yes. We love her.
1: Love her.
0: I mean, Diana will follow us all around. She'd come in here giving us ready to have some tequila.
1: Oh, yeah. If she doesn't have a little pocket tequila, I'd be surprised.
0: It's almost like you got a problem. But this is what I do. It's like I mix and mingle. Everybody's meeting. And that's why we got Graters and Oktoberfest and the German Heritage in an Italian place today.
1: Sponsored by Mexican food.
0: Sponsored by Mexican food. You see that? We're all eating at the table. Let's break bread together. And
1: spoken with a Sri Lankan and an American. We have the whole world here.
0: Welcome to the melting pot on John Dunn and Friends. This is what we were after. Okay, so in Cincinnati, all of us together as a melting pot, ready for fall. It seems like we are. I mean, Chelsea, are you a fall fan?
2: I love the fall.
0: Okay.
2: So good.
0: Hang on, then let me set the vibes again. Love me the fall, too. Cools down a little bit, ready to put on a hoodie. We're not there yet because it's still hot the rest of the week.
2: I feel like it's still hot through October now. You got to really wait till November, break out the hoodies.
0: No. It's not. Then when we get to the 31st, that's when it drops to 10 below.
2: Right.
0: Or it's pouring down rain.
2: For trick or treat.
0: Literally, the only reason I said we got a house was to have trick or treaters. That was my wife at first, and now I've kind of taken that torch and bought a really tall Michael Myers and a lot of other things. So people get into it. People get into the pumpkin spice thing. Weirdest pumpkin spice thing you have seen again, Dee? What was it?
1: Spam. Pumpkin spice flavored.
0: Oh, you looked
1: spam.
0: It up. Yeah.
1: That was another one that I looked up. Pumpkin. And I don't like me looking it up. So, pumpkin spice flavored mac and cheese.
0: Oh, I've seen that one.
1: Would you eat that?
0: Yes.
1: 100%. Would you guys eat that?
2: No.
1: Yeah, me either.
2: I like cheese, mac and cheese.
1: Yes, yeah, same. Like, why ruin a good thing?
2: Yeah.
0: We had our friend Luke Grader that said protein pumpkin spice. That was a good one. Mine, I said, was pumpkin spice deodorant that I bought that melted in my car. I tried it. There's a rash. It wasn't. Okay, I'm making that part up. There was no rash. there is no, but I did see pumpkin spice deodorant. That is a real thing, and whether or not it makes me smell like a pumpkin, I do not know. I was going to wear that for you two today, three, including Luke. Sorry, Luke, I know we just met. Hang on, let's go to the phones here. I know we've got some others that can throw down. Kimberly, what's the weirdest pumpkin spice flavored or scented thing you've seen?
3: So the weirdest pumpkin flavor thing that I've ever had was pumpkin flavored pretzels. Like, who wants pumpkin flavored pretzels? Like, it's just a weird combination.
0: Okay.
3: I think that, you know, pumpkin should be with like oatmeal or like,
0: okay,
3: you know, a nice latte, but pretzels, no.
0: No. Kimberly, I appreciate you. I don't think that's that weird. Personally, sorry. I mean, I just told you about my deodorant. I mean, like that. Sorry, Kimberly. You can call. She already hung up. We're good.
1: She's out.
0: What? Now, hard pretzels or like soft pretzels? Like a pumpkin soft pretzel? Pretzel sounds like
2: I'd eat that. I might try that.
1: Yeah. What about a hard pretzel with like pumpkin flavored white chocolate?
0: Oh. Go ahead, Dee. Get them. Get them.
1: I think that could be another greatest flavor. Just saying.
0: Looks like, again, let us handle the flavor thing.
2: Hey, we make the ice cream.
0: Chelsea's been through this already.
2: Yeah, I tried to give suggestions. They're the pros. You just got to leave it up to them.
0: I did the same thing to Chip, too, when he came in, when Luke's dad came on the air with me. And I was like, I was giving him all these suggestions. He's like, we got it, man. It's okay. 513-749-1071. Tell us what's the weirdest pumpkin spice flavor or scented thing you have seen. More of your responses next.

0: Kiss 107.1, John Downey, friends, live from Zingaro. 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Shout out to Meat Cozumel. Just any reason to party. Any, like they did at the Newport location for fireworks yesterday.
1: Was it amazing?
0: Or on Sunday. Some were probably walking out of there, crawling out of there yesterday, if I had to guess.
1: I hear some had like little cots back there.
0: Oh, that's, I mean, that's what you have to do. I think people do that at Oktoberfest too, but not for the beer, it's for the amount of carbs that they've consumed.
1: That's fair.
0: Would you agree with that statement, Luke?
2: A bag of chips, or the tortilla chips on the table, hates to see me coming. I have a dip problem when it comes to, you put salsa in front of me, you put queso in front of me, you put a guacamole in front of me.
1: Beer cheese. You'll have a lot of beer cheese at Oktoberfest.
0: You have that at Oktoberfest, so you're a dip guy. Okay. I like Luke more and more as we're hanging out. He brought delicious ice cream for us today, of course, with the partnership with Oktoberfest. Dee from Fork, Cincinnati. We got Chelsea York from Cincinnati Chamber hanging out in the background. We'll get back to Oktoberfest, but...

0: as we're in the lounge right now, this is the Pumpkin Spice Lounge.
1: Oh, okay.
0: Okay. Luke, you had a great one moments ago about pumpkin spice protein, which actually I think it's weird, but I would do it.
2: Oh, I would try it.
0: I think it sounds great, personally.
2: Just one protein shake with that? Go for it.
0: Right.
2: I've seen them in bar form, too. I've seen the pumpkin spice flavored
0: really?
2: Protein bars. Yeah.
1: Interesting.
0: Wait, Luke, are you ripping a bunch of protein
1: yeah.
0: we need to know about?
1: Like, look.
0: I mean, this man... This guy's, he's putting some weight in the air and like focus on the fitness. Are you a protein shake consumer?
2: I know it's so hot these days, so I know I'm being a little bit cliche, but yes, I do.
0: So I, do I. Consume no, a fair I'm not giving you a hard yeah, time, yeah. man. I'm here to support. That's why I love it. And if you could get me some of the pumpkin spice protein, that'd be great.
1: Oh, like a pumpkin spice protein ice cream.
0: Oh.
1: See, all
2: we're,
1: the
2: we're not doing the protein ice cream. I personally,
0: see,
2: I
0: like,
2: have
0: no.
2: pitched. I've pitched this. I would, I would love it. I would love because I'm that kind of guy. But we are an indulgent ice cream cup. We want you
0: fair.
2: To be like,
0: yeah.
2: wow,
0: yeah.
2: this didn't taste healthy at all.
1: Got
0: no,
1: it.
0: You're right. That's like yes. You're. I get that. Like if you're going for the protein thing, Dana, throw down here. Tell us what is the weirdest pumpkin spice flavored thing you have seen or had.
3: Oh, this was the other day. This is so weird. The weirdest thing I've seen advertised as pumpkin scent
0: uh-huh.
3: or flavor was this combo two-pack that was literally a scented toilet paper with a dog toy that was also pumpkin
0: Stop.
3: Spice
0: Stop.
3: Scented. I don't understand why those two packs were together.
0: Okay.
3: They're wrapped together.
0: Dana, I don't either. That's a whole separate thing. That's a problem with... I don't know.
1: Yeah, when you talk about where you're shopping at.
0: Well, she saw it on, like, it was an ad.
1: Oh, okay.
0: That's what, do you need more ice cream? Because I'm telling you, you'd be on my level right now. Dana, she brings up a great point, though. She jumped over to scented stuff. Like we've been talking about the food products primarily, right?
1: Yeah.
0: And she's has there any, like, pumpkin spice cleaners out there that we've used?
1: Oh, I've definitely seen pumpkin spice Febreze.
0: Oh, yes, definitely.
2: I want like a citrus scent for my cleaners. If it's not like a lemon citrus scent, that's what smells clean to me.
1: That's
2: I don't know.
1: Fair.
0: Well, what if it's fall and it's warm? But I do not remember this, though, as a kid, this pumpkin spice thing being of the caliber that it is right now.
1: Oh, no, it
0: like,
1: was not.
0: What's, I mean, it's like.
1: I think that pumpkin spice
0: everybody
1: latte
0: leaned
1: started
0: in.
1: This whole
0: yes,
1: thing.
0: Yes, for sure. Leaned in and then. Okay. Well, let's get Luke some citrus. And Cincinnati, if you are that basic and you want to tell us about it, if you are ready for some pumpkin spice and you'll put it on your
1: toilet paper,
0: you'll wear it. I was trying to run past that because everybody needs to.
2: I think we should stick to the pumpkin drinks, like the Grater's pumpkin
0: yes.
2: chiller.
1: Ooh.
2: How about
1: yes.
0: See what he did there?
1: Yeah,
0: he
1: did.
0: Sorry, he saw
1: that
0: a moment.
1: Sounds so
0: well
1: good.
0: Done, Luke. Well done. Marketing's happy. 513-749-1071. He is marketing. He's Luke Grater. We need to hear more of the pumpkin spice things you have seen that has made you question why is this product even in existence. We'll continue on, of course, Tasty Tuesday live from Zingaro. Powered by our friends at Mi Cozumel, though, every Tuesday now. And back to Oktoberfest. It's all things food and making you hungry to support in Cincinnati.

0: Kiss 107.1, John Dion and Friends, Tasty Tuesday. You hungry, Cincinnati? Good. You're in Cincinnati. You should be going to Oktoberfest. You should be eating everything that this city has to offer. And Dee and I are just trying to, I don't know, tell you about it. Or
1: right.
0: Bring on the people that can tell us about it themselves. Of course, Oktoberfest, an absolute staple in our town. It's up there with the fireworks, the Western and Southern WEBN fireworks, which just celebrated its 50th. That happened on Sunday. They blew up the sky. Our sister station EBN did, and iHeartRadio, the whole fam was there for it. Now, Oktoberfest, we move on to its 50th next weekend. We got Chelsea York from Cincinnati Chamber here. But I veered off subject. It's been known to happen. Why are you rolling your eyes, Dee? This is what I do.
1: Keep going.
0: Okay, real quick, before we get back to pumpkin spice, Chelsea, do you like candy corn?
2: I love candy corn.
1: Okay. Oh my gosh, you love
2: it? I do like it.
1: Like, you'll just like
2: I don't go buy it, but if it's offered to me, I will eat it.
1: Like a lot of it.
2: Sure.
0: Okay, see, Chelsea, she's just like, and I approve of this because she's happy.
1: Committed.
0: Brings joy. Well, yeah. She brings joy. Yeah. So just like Chelsea's one that will go along with it. In a great way, right?
2: I mean, don't see her. How many times are you offered candy? You're gonna say no,
0: right? You're not gonna take a hard stance.
2: I'll take the candy corn. Yeah.
0: This is why I love it, and she's in the perfect role because we need people like Chelsea in that role, just willing to be open minded.
1: Yes,
0: take
1: not
0: on.
1: The haters.
0: Meanwhile, you put candy corn in front of me, I'm going to melt it down.
1: Into a wax candle.
0: I don't even want it as a candle. I'm gonna melt it down. And then set it on fire again, and then put it as close to a trash can as possible. I don't. It's just not candy. It's. I know it. I don't know why. But the reason I bring this up is candy corn and pumpkin spice go along in the same conversation, same time of year, every year. We're like, but people get so passionate about it.
1: Mm-hmm.
0: My phone blows up more when we have this conversation about pumpkin spice and candy corn every year.
2: It's polarizing.
0: It is. Mm-hmm. It is. The pumpkin spice thing is so funny, too. Here, hang on. Here's Allie. Allie, what's the weirdest pumpkin spice flavor or scent that you've seen?
3: Okay, the weirdest thing I've seen advertised as pumpkin scented was I saw like a pumpkin spice scented dog cologne yesterday. Weird.
0: Yep.
3: I think that's a little too far, maybe. I'm sure they love smelling like pumpkin spice.
0: Yeah, and that dog did not deserve any of that. Thanks, Allie. The dog can't make its...
1: Did not ask for that.
0: No, can't make its own decision. When it involves your pets...
1: Right, leave them alone.
0: No, don't like, don't make them pay for your transgressions. For
1: agreed.
0: The things that...
2: Pumpkin spice by choice.
1: Yes. We need full consent for that.
2: The dog did not opt in.
1: No.
0: It's for yourself, right? Your decisions affect you and everyone around you. I did have somebody, this is Kelsey, that said, have you seen the pumpkin spice ramen?
1: What?
0: This, no, Kelsey, but tell us more about this. If I had to guess, this sounds like something you'd find at, like, jungle gyms.
1: Mm, not okay.
0: I don't, does it, okay.
1: No. No.
2: You just said no to all of the pumpkin spice things.
0: Well,
1: maybe I'm a hater.
0: I mean,
1: no, I'll do a pumpkin spice latte.
2: Oh.
1: I would.
0: Okay.
1: But don't give me pumpkin spice ramen.
0: Why not? Are we due for I'm going to present an idea here. Are we due for a sweet ramen and not a... Because we always know ramen is salty.
2: I think everybody in Japan just was like, nope.
1: No.
2: Like, listen, we've got this.
1: Yeah.
2: Thank you for the feedback.
1: The channel.
0: I'm over here pouring like sugar and ramen and like sorry and like but I just thought like what if there was like a dessert ramen?
2: I mean
0: you guys are both okay. Well,
2: yeah,
0: well,
2: I don't know.
0: It's tough crowd. 513-749-1071
1: to get you off the Tasty channel.
0: this ice cream doing this to me. You can blame Luke for all of this. My neurons are firing off in ways it hasn't happened in years since I was 10. Clearly on a sugar buzz right now. So worth it. Oktoberfest. Let's get back to talking that in just a bit too. And pumpkin spice as we continue on. It's fall, y'all. Not yet, but it feels like it. And we want it. More next.

0: your love.
1: Hey, Kiss 107.1, John, Don, and friends. This conversation went exactly as I expected today, but it has to be brought up. Again, it's up there with candy corn every year, which we will, once we get closer to Halloween candy. Pumpkin spice. Welcome to the Pumpkin Spice Lounge, by the way. It happens to be here at Zingaro. Thank you to my friends at Mikazumel for powering up our Tasty Tuesdays now. Shout out to Diana and that whole family. It's just unbelievable, that brand that they've been able to work really hard at building in Cincinnati and having multiple locations. And we like to party with them.
2: We do.
1: We also like to party with Chelsea York of the Cincinnati Chamber. We're talking about Oktoberfest. I can get back to that music.
2: Hey.
1: I'm ready for chicken dance. There's good balance here. So we go from pumpkin spice to this. You think anybody's serving any pumpkin spice flavored items at Oktoberfest? There's no way.
3: We have a strudel factory, the original strudel factory. Ooh. And they might. So you should go check it out.
1: Okay.
2: I love them, though. They are 100% must stop.
3: Yep. Delicious.
2: I mean, 100% must try spot at Oktoberfest.
1: You need some more ice cream, don't you?
2: Apple strudel from that ice cream.
1: I've eaten an entire pint by myself.
2: You already did.
1: And Luke is looking at me over there, ready to. Luke, you're providing the problem.
2: He's like, sorry.
3: He's got to run back to the shop to get more.
1: Hey, at least you know I love the product. Yes. That's the great thing. And you are too, Cincinnati. It's apple strudel. A really delicious collaboration with Oktoberfest. You got these, we didn't even mention the mugs that you have over here too.
3: So I brought some stuff for John, as I always do.
1: Appreciate you.
3: He's wearing some merch, which have awesome Oktoberfest merch, which you can go kind of take a sneak peek on our website. So you can wear Cincinnati year round. There's hoodies, there's hats, there's beanies, there's tote bags, there's a bunch of stuff. We also have our souvenir mug, which I brought here, which is a collector's item. As we know, Tori is not going to be happy that you're bringing home a couple of these mugs to add to the cabinet.
1: Oh my gosh, facts.
3: Yeah.
2: Another
3: plastic mug from an event. Great. But people love them. And, you know, we go through 40,000 of them.
1: No. Believe it or not, she actually loves these. Yeah. We use these all the time.
2: We even still have like from the past years in our cabinet.
3: Yeah, so those are a great deal. You buy them and you fill them up all weekend long, refillable. And we just have a lot of stuff going on September 17th through 20th down at Sawyer Point in Yeatman's Cove. Beer, great food, entertainment on 5 stages, wiener dogs, lederhosen.
1: Yeah.
3: It's all there. The polka music you're hearing.
1: The stuff you normally love. And then even more so, tell them about the clock again.
3: The Glockenspiel.
1: Glockenspiel.
3: We need an Oktoberfest vocabulary thing. So the Glockenspiel is a 2-story clock tower that is like a human-powered cuckoo clock. So every hour on the hour, performers will be coming out and doing songs, dance, skits, crowd, participate with the crowd. There's also a functional beer garden, so you can come and post up and, watch the hours.
1: So good.
3: Tick by.
1: Which they will.
3: Which they do.
1: They will.
2: I love that.
3: So
1: waking people up as they took a nap.
2: Yeah, wake up.
1: Oh, I'm sorry. There's the cuckoo clock. There's your alarm. Prost. Oktoberfest, 50 years in Cincinnati. This was just a taste of it. And thank you again to our buddy Luke Grader, too, that brought in this unbelievable ice cream just to highlight the partnership even more. And Chelsea, you're the best at what you do. Thanks.
3: We have a lot of fun.
1: Thanks for playing along on the pumpkin spice thing. By the way, you can still tell us, since it is fall on the mindset, what you think is the weirdest pumpkin spice item you have seen so far out there. And because they keep adding to that every year, too. We're talking about adding to fall stuff all the time. Pumpkin spice is definitely up there. But cannot wait for Oktoberfest. Where are we going again? What website?
3: Oktoberfestcincinnati.com has our full weekend schedule, hours, a listing of all of the food if you're trying to plan ahead.
1: Nice.
3: And all the beers, everything you need to know.
2: That's perfect. Yeah, the website really has a good amount of information.
1: I agree. I'm going to need more ice cream over there. Luke is still hanging out in the background. More scoops. Let's go. Prost. John Down and friends, as we hang out in Zingaro Tasty Tuesday. 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
6: On eastbound 275, there is an accident approaching the airport exit that's off on the left shoulder now. Police tow truck over there on scene. Some more slow traffic on southbound 71 through Ohio from 275 down towards Red Bank. That's going to take you 5 minutes. I'm Eddie Zellick with traffic.
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29: That summer heat slowly returning the next 2 days. This afternoon, highs near 90 degrees with a mix of sun and clouds, and we keep it warm tonight, only dropping to 74 for Wednesday morning. Tomorrow afternoon, a little hotter at 92. Still a good amount of sunshine, but late in the day, a few isolated storms could pop up, although many of us keep it dry. That's your 9 First Morning Forecast. I'm meteorologist Mark Stitz on John John and Friends.
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consistent thing I do each month. It's literally my table. This is more of an ego thing. Fabio knew that when he gave it to me. You might have heard last Thursday when Chef Fabio Viviani was on with me to talk about his spot Zingaro and much more. My God, did that go down a rabbit hole. But that always, it always happens on this show, especially here on a Tasty Tuesday where I'm at Zingaro Madison Square. Going to keep hanging out here. You should probably get yourself a spot here tonight or reservations in the future to check out why we love this so much and why D and I get back here at least once a month, and that's just for the show. A couple other times in there, I'm getting my own dinner, whether it's the pork chop, the lasagna. Those are my go-tos. So much more. Now, also, love our friends at Meat Cozumel. They power up our Tasty Tuesdays, and we're going to be spending time there, too. But today, it was about Oktoberfest with our friend Chelsea York from the Chamber of Cincinnati. Then we had Luke Grader in here to talk about the partnership with their ice cream they created with Oktoberfest at Grader's. We'll get back to that. And, of course, if you missed our discussion on pumpkin spice, what's the weirdest pumpkin spice item you have seen out there? You can still give us your calls. I'd love to hear, like, especially if we're missing out on, I don't know, hygiene products. Those are my favorite. When they, I brought up pumpkin spice deodorant. Yes, that's in existence. Yes, I bought it. Yes, it melted in my car. We don't need to talk about it. 513-749-1071. You can share yours and also get to the ICYMI in case you missed it. Some of those calls from earlier on. Coming up, John.

0: Kiss 107.1, John Donne and friends. We're going to get back to Oktoberfest in just a bit. We, of course, got Chelsea York from the Cincinnati Chamber joining us at Zingaro with my tag team partner for Tasty Tuesdays, D for Fork Cincinnati. Now, by the way, Tasty Tuesdays, now powered by our friends at Mi Cozumel. That was bound to happen. You and I spent way too much time with them. Diana, yes. We love her.
1: Love her.
0: I mean, Diana will follow us all around. She'd come in here giving us ready to have some tequila.
1: Oh, yeah. If she doesn't have a little pocket tequila, I'd be surprised.
0: It's almost like you got a problem. But this is what I do. It's like I mix and mingle. Everybody's meeting. And that's why we got Graters and Oktoberfest and the German Heritage in an Italian place today.
1: Sponsored by Mexican food.
0: Sponsored by Mexican food. You see that? We're all eating at the table. Let's break bread together. And
1: spoken with a Sri Lankan and an American. We have the whole world here.
0: Welcome to the melting pot on John Donne and Friends. This is what we were after. Okay, so in Cincinnati, all of us together as a melting pot, ready for fall. It seems like we are. I mean, Chelsea, are you a fall fan?
2: I love the fall.
0: Okay.
2: So good.
0: Hang on, then let me set the vibes again. Love me the fall, too. Cools down a little bit, ready to put on a hoodie. We're not there yet because it's still hot the rest of the week.
2: I feel like it's still hot through October now. You got to really wait till November, break out the hoodies.
0: No. It's not. Then when we get to the 31st, that's when it drops to 10 below.
2: Right.
0: Or it's pouring down rain.
2: For trick or treat.
0: Literally, the only reason I said we got a house was to have trick or treaters. That was my wife at first, and now I've kind of taken that torch and bought a really tall Michael Myers and a lot of other things. So people get into it. People get into the pumpkin spice thing. Weirdest pumpkin spice thing you have seen again, Dee? What was it?
1: Spam. Pumpkin spice flavored.
0: Oh, you looked
1: spam.
0: It up. Yeah.
1: That was another one that I looked up. Pumpkin. And I don't like me looking it up. So, pumpkin spice flavored mac and cheese.
0: Oh, I've seen that one.
1: Would you eat that?
0: Yes. 100%.
1: Would you guys eat that?
2: No.
1: Yeah, me neither.
2: I like cheese, mac and cheese.
1: Yes, yeah, same. Like, why ruin a good thing?
2: Yeah.
0: We had our friend Luke Grader that said protein pumpkin spice. That was a good one. Mine, I said, was pumpkin spice deodorant that I bought that melted in my car. I tried it. There's a rash. It wasn't. Okay, I'm making that part up. There was no rash. there is no, but I did see pumpkin spice deodorant. That is a real thing. And whether or not it makes me smell like a pumpkin, I do not know. I was going to wear that for you two today. Three, including Luke. Sorry, Luke. I know we just met. Hang on. Let's go to the phones here. I know we've got some others that can throw down. Kimberly, what's the weirdest pumpkin spice flavored or scented thing you've seen?
3: So the weirdest pumpkin flavor thing that I've ever had was pumpkin flavored pretzels. Like, who wants pumpkin flavored pretzels? Like, it's just a weird combination.
0: Okay.
3: I think that, you know, pumpkin should be with like oatmeal or like,
0: okay,
3: you know, a nice latte, but pretzels, no.
0: No. Kimberly, I appreciate you. I don't think that's that weird. Personally, sorry. I mean, I just told you about my deodorant. I mean, that. Sorry, Kimberly. You can call. She already hung up. We're good.
1: She's out.
0: Now, hard pretzels or like soft pretzels? Like a pumpkin soft pretzel? Pretzel sounds like
2: I'd eat that. I might try that.
1: Yeah. What about a hard pretzel with like pumpkin flavored white chocolate?
0: Oh. Go ahead, Dee. Get them. Get them.
1: I think that could be another greatest flavor. Just saying.
0: looks like. Again, let us handle the flavor thing.
2: Hey, we make the ice cream.
0: Chelsea's been through this already.
2: Yeah, I tried to give suggestions. They're the pros. You just got to leave it up to them.
0: I did the same thing to Chip, too, when he came in, when Luke's dad came on the air with me. And I was giving him all these suggestions. He's like, we got it, man. It's okay. 513-749-1071. Tell us, what's the weirdest pumpkin spice flavor or scented thing you have seen? More your responses next.
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7: There is still an accident on Galbreath that's between Clovernook Avenue and Daly Road. Traffic a little slow as you make your way through there. On Winesta Avenue, also an accident at Dutch Colony Drive. Getting reports that's a hit-and-run pedestrian accident, so expect a little more increase in police activity around the area. I'm Ben Zelek with traffic.
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1: That summer heat slowly returning the next 2 days. This afternoon, highs near 90 degrees with a mix of sun and clouds, and we keep it warm tonight, only dropping to 74 for Wednesday morning. Tomorrow afternoon, a little hotter at 92. Still a good amount of sunshine, but late in the day, a few isolated storms could pop up, although many of us keep it dry. That's your 9 First Warning Forecast. I'm meteorologist Mark Stitz on John and Friends.
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The ICYMI part of the show just continues to give, just like you parents, I need you giving your kids opportunities to come on a radio show and express themselves and really share all the family secrets. That's my goal anyway. That happened with my daughter yesterday. She came in studio and I just put a microphone in front of her face. You never know what's going to happen, but that's the beauty of it. This is Kids 107 now as far as I'm concerned. So especially as we're in the school year, and you're in the pickup line, I want you hearing kiddos talking about what's making them joyful, what's on top of their mind, basically. Kids say the darndest things. We've seen it in the past, and this is just a new form of that here on John John and Friends. Kids 107, send me a school supply emoji. John Down on Air on IG. I'm dead serious. If you think this is something your kiddo would love to check out and experience in studio at iHeartRadio, please. Now, coming up next, back to the ICYMI in case you missed it. We were talking pumpkin spice and Oktoberfest at the same time. Let's revisit it after this.

0: Kiss 107.1, John and friends live from Zingaro. Your Tasty Tuesday now powered by my friends at Meat Cozumel. Shout out to Meat Cozumel. Just any reason to party, any like they did at the Newport location for fireworks yesterday.
1: Was it amazing?
0: Or on Sunday. Some were probably walking out of there, crawling out of there yesterday, if I had to guess.
1: I hear some had like little cots back there.
0: Oh, that's what you have to do. I think people do that at Oktoberfest too, but not for the beer, it's for the amount of carbs that they've consumed.
1: That's fair.
0: Would you agree with that statement, Luke?
2: A bag of chips, or the tortilla chips on the table, hates to see me coming. I have a dip problem when it comes to you put salsa in front of me, you put queso in front of me, you put a guacamole in front of me.
1: Beer cheese. Okay. You have a lot of beer cheese at Oktoberfest.
0: You have that at Oktoberfest, so you're a dip guy. Okay. I like Luke more and more as we're hanging out. He brought delicious ice cream for us today, of course, with the partnership with Oktoberfest. D from Fork, Cincinnati. We got Chelsea York from Cincinnati Chamber hanging out in the background. We'll get back to Oktoberfest, but as we're in the lounge right now, this is the Pumpkin Spice Lounge.
1: Oh, okay.
0: Okay. Luke, you had a great one moments ago about pumpkin spice protein, which actually I think it's weird, but I would do it.
2: Oh, I would try it.
0: I think it sounds great. Personally.
2: Just one protein shake with that? Go for it.
0: Right.
2: I've seen them in bar form, too. I've seen the pumpkin spice flavored
0: really?
2: Protein bars. Yeah.
1: Interesting.
0: Wait, Luke, are you ripping a bunch of protein
1: yeah.
0: we need to know about?
1: Like, look.
0: I mean, this man... he's putting some weight in the air and like focus on the fitness. Are you a protein shake consumer?
2: I know it's so hot these days, so I know I'm being a little bit cliche, but yes, I do.
0: So I do I. No, I'm not giving protein. You a hard yeah, time, yeah. man. I'm here to support. That's why I love it. And if you could get me some of the pumpkin spice protein, that'd be great.
1: Oh, like a pumpkin spice protein ice cream.
0: Oh.
1: See, all the gym
2: we're not doing the protein ice cream. I personally,
0: see him? He's
2: I have
0: like,
2: pitched.
0: No.
2: I've pitched this. I would love it. I would love because I'm that kind of guy. But we are an indulgent ice cream cup. We want you
0: fair.
2: To be like,
0: yeah.
2: wow,
0: yeah.
2: this didn't taste healthy at all.
1: Got
0: no,
1: it.
0: You're right. That's like yes. You're. I get that. Like if you're going for the protein thing, Dana, throw down here. Tell us what is the weirdest pumpkin spice flavored thing you have seen or had.
3: Oh, this was the other day. This is so weird. The weirdest thing I've seen advertised as pumpkin scent or flavor was this combo two-pack that was literally a scented toilet paper with a dog toy that was also pumpkin spice scented. I don't understand why those two packs were together.
0: Okay.
3: They were wrapped together.
0: Dana, I don't either. That's a whole separate thing. That's a problem with... I don't know.
1: When you talk about where you're shopping at.
0: She saw it on, like, it was an ad.
1: Oh, okay.
0: That's what, do you need more ice cream? Because yeah, yeah. I'm telling you, you'd be on my level right now. Dana, she brings up a great point, though. She jumped over to scented stuff. Like we've been talking about the food products primarily, right?
1: Yeah.
0: And she's has there any, like, pumpkin spice cleaners out there that we've used?
1: Oh, I've definitely seen pumpkin spice Febreze.
0: Oh, yes, definitely.
2: I want like a citrus scent for my cleaners. If it's not like a lemon citrus scent, that's what smells clean to me.
1: That's
2: fair.
0: Well, what if it's fall and it's warm? But I do not remember this, though, as a kid, this pumpkin spice thing being of the caliber that it is right now.
1: Oh, no, it
0: like,
1: was not.
0: What's, I mean, it's like.
1: I think that pumpkin spice
0: everybody
1: latte
0: leaned
1: started
0: in.
1: This whole
0: yes,
1: thing.
0: For sure. Leaned in and then. Okay. Well, let's get Luke some citrus. And Cincinnati, if you are that basic and you want to tell us about it, if you are ready for some pumpkin spice and you'll put it on your
1: toilet paper,
0: you'll wear it. I was trying to run past that because everybody needs to.
2: I think we should stick to the pumpkin drinks, like the Grater's pumpkin
0: yes.
2: chiller.
1: Ooh.
2: How about
1: yes.
0: See what he did there?
1: Yeah,
0: he's
1: he did.
0: Sorry, he saw
1: that
0: a moment.
1: So
0: well
1: good.
0: Done, Luke. Well done. Marketing's happy. 513-749-1071. He is marketing. He's Luke Grater. 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
18: That summer heat's slowly returning the next 2 days. This afternoon, highs near 90 degrees with a mix of sun and clouds, and we keep it warm tonight, only dropping to 74 for Wednesday morning. Tomorrow afternoon, a little hotter at 92. Still a good amount of sunshine, but late in the day, a few isolated storms could pop up, although many of us keep it dry. That's your 9 First Warning Forecast. I'm meteorologist Mark Stitz on John and Friends.
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0: Kiss 107.1, John and friends, Cincinnati, I cannot thank you enough. You are the reason I have a job, and I'm beyond grateful for that. Seriously, so at the very least, just share these Cincinnati stories as much as I can. Get on a microphone, whether it be at a restaurant like Zingaro, Chef Fabio Viviani, and what he's brought to Cincinnati, it is invaluable. Have an experience here, then you'll see what I'm talking about. Dee and I were talking about even like the tableside mozzarella. That's just one. That's like the garnish to this, too. The food is exceptional. The experience is exceptional. And it's not because I'm standing at my own table that has my name on it. Yes, it does. Just ask for it. Okay. I'm out the door. Again, thank you so much to Chelsea York from Oktoberfest. Of course, the Chamber of Cincinnati. Thank you to our friend Luke Grader for swinging past. Thank you to Brody Flynn earlier on to talk about the Buddy Walk. And his friend Beth Smith of Down Syndrome Association of Greater Cincinnati. Tomorrow, it's short week, already into a Wellness Wednesday. Bring it on. In the meantime, get to Zingaro. And also, shout out to my friends at Mi Cozumel. Thank you to them for powering up our Tasty Tuesdays now. John and friends, I'll talk to you tomorrow. Add to your wellness.
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You know, Bruno Mars a year ago was $50 million in debt, and now 4'11" Bruno Mars is worth $170 million. That short king churned himself out of the debt bucket with nothing but a fedora and a microphone, and God bless him for it, with Kiss 107.1.

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1: Tonight, a few clouds around, a low down to 74 overnight. As for our Wednesday, there'll be sunshine and humid conditions, a high of 92. By tomorrow night, spotty storms develop, a low of 72, and then more rain as we head into Thursday, a marginal risk of severe weather. That's the forecast. I'm 9 First Warning, Chief Meteorologist Steve Raleigh.
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1: You know what? 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
2: I actually don't have any because I've only been with one person. All good here, actually.
1: Wow, my name is Alicia, and I have a perfect life.

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She said she was going to take some time off, but she's still selling out arenas, which I get the bag, Ariana Grande. That's what I would do with Kiss 107.1, so whatever.

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1: 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I'm Mexican and Indian, so, you know, my hair's a little bit browner.
0: I don't, there's no reason to defend your mustache. I think it's awesome.
1: 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That's really embarrassing.
0: What's embarrassing is you probably have a better mustache than me. I can't grow one at all.
1: Oh, my God. 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